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1: Well, good evening. Getting you up, out the door, and on your way home for your Wednesday commute. We've got some slowdown if you're traveling out to the North Valleys right now. Audi and Panther Valley up on North McCarran. Still seeing some congestion both directions between El Rancho and Rock. Westbound 80 between USA Parkway and the Nugget Resort. Still seeing that same heavy traffic northbound South McCarran between Greg Street and Nugget Avenue. And USA Parkway itself in that northbound lane between Electric Avenue and I-80 westbound. From the Right Now Traffic Center, I'm Kristen Snow.

K-Bowl 98.1. Thank you, Hudson Westbrook. JJ, 11 past 5. Commute's on. Still mostly sunny. 95 degrees right now. Time to get home. Finish up your packing. See you out at Yerington for Night in the Country tomorrow. People already out there, I hear tell. All right. Oh, where are we on today's schedule? We're doing the question of the day. Boy, you guys have been busy, busy, busy on the phones here. Oh, yeah, and I promised to give away some tickets, too. Let's do that now.

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2: Good evening. We are continuing to see a few slowdowns out on Northern Nevada Road, specifically if you're traveling out to the North Valleys right now, 580 North, right about Glendale, through the Spaghetti Bowl on out to Panther Valley. Still seeing that same congestion up on North McCarran both directions between 395 and Pyramid Way. We've got some heavy traffic northbound South McCarran between Greg Street and Nugget Avenue. Still seeing some slow going. I-80 westbound between USA Parkway and the Nugget Resort, and 580 North right now between Neal Road and Moana Lane. From the Right Now Traffic Center, I'm Kristen Snow.
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3: Hi, I'm Chief Meteorologist Jeff Thompson in the Colo 8 First Alert Weather Center. Clearing and mild overnight with a low of 64. The heat is on this week. We're back to 98 in Reno Sparks on a toasty Thursday.
4: Thank you, Jeff. Now, let's give away some rodeo tickets.

0: Randall, JJ here. How many fingers do I have up?
1: Four. Five.
0: Would you repeat that?
1: Three.
0: Who knew that she would be our winner? Yeah, three fingers! Speaking of which, who are you anyhow?
1: My name is Lorena from Silver Springs.
0: Oh, she gave me a first name and where I can find her. I mean, okay. Lorena, you've got yourself a family four-pack of tickets to Ty's Lennonbuck Rodeo. That's going to be Saturday, August 1st at the Reno Livestock Event Center. Congrats.
1: Thank you so much. That's fantastic.
0: Absolutely. In the meantime, can you give me a good old Lorena moo?
1: Moo!
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2: Good evening. We are continuing to see a few slowdowns out on Northern Nevada Road, specifically if you're traveling out to the North Valleys right now, 580 North, right about Glendale, through the Spaghetti Bowl on out to Panther Valley. Still seeing that same congestion up on North McCarran both directions between 395 and Pyramid Way. We've got some heavy traffic northbound South McCarran between Greg Street and Nugget Avenue. Still seeing some slow going. I-80 westbound between USA Parkway and the Nugget Resort, and 580 North right now between Neal Road and Moana Lane. From the Right Now Traffic Center, I'm Kristen Snow.

K-Bolt 98.1, if all you want to do is park, just get into rush hour traffic right now, 395 northbound. Works for me. Jason Aldean, don't tell on me on the Bull Station.

0: Da da da da. I like the way it ends. Cable 98.1, 19 before 6 with JJ Christie. Visions of Night in the Country just bouncing around in my head right now. Can't wait to get out there with all our KBUL peeps there. All right, let's go back to the bullhorn. We're talking about who was your crush, not as a teenager, but as a pre-teened. You were so young, you didn't even know why you had a crush on him. You just did. Part of growing up, I guess. Let's take another call here. Yeah, Cable, who was it? Come on.
1: Hi, JJ. I just wanted to say that my celebrity crush when I was little was, of course, Elvis. And I did not play Barbie and Ken. I played Barbie and Elvis.
0: Wow. What did you do? Take the Ken doll and paint his hair black and gave him little, you know, Sharpie sideburns?
1: No, but he was just not Ken. He was Elvis.
0: Yeah, once Barbie got a load of, hello, baby, Ken was history.
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3: Well, good evening. We are continuing to see a fair amount of traffic out on Northern Nevada roads as we continue to get you home on your midweek commute. Heavy traffic right now through the Spaghetti Bowl on out to Panther Valley. Traffic has picked up I-80 East between West McCarran and Keystone in that construction zone. Also a bit further up, just out of the Spaghetti Bowl on into Sparks near the Nugget Resort. Westbound 80 still seeing some slowdown between USA and the Nugget Resort. 580 South at Moana. Northbound 580 between South Virginia Street and Moana Lane. Up on North McCarran, both directions between 395 and Pyramid Way. And last but not least, we do have some slowdown if you're traveling out to Spanish Springs that is northbound between Disc Drive and Los Altos Parkway. From the Right Now Traffic Center, I'm Kristen.
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7: K-Bold 98.1, question of the day, talking about preteen celebrity crushes. You had a crush on somebody famous, just didn't know why. You know the time in your life. Let's take another call. Yeah, K-Bold.
8: Okay, my celebrity crush was Mario Lopez.
7: Mario Lopez. Did you get an eye full of him when he was in, where was it, Carson City to film that Christmas movie?
8: Yes, I did. I actually got to meet him and get a picture.
7: Okay, so you were the one where they had to clean up the drool.
8: The what?
7: You were the one
8: the
7: where...
8: Drool, yeah. Yeah. I was really happy because I got to watch him film for like 3 hours because I had to wait 3 hours to get a picture with him. So it was worth it.
7: Yeah, yeah. And you probably still haven't washed that hands that you shook hands with.
8: Oh, yeah. No, I definitely washed it. I don't want to get the COVID or anything, you know?
7: Okay. I like Mr. Lopez, but not where COVID's concerned.
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0: K-Ball 98.1. Hoping you had a productive day at work. J.J. Christie, seeing you home 10 minutes past the hour of 6 o'clock. Last I looked, some sun out there, 90 degrees. We had a high of 95. By the way, tomorrow and Friday, it's going to be brutal. Near 100 degrees, if not over. So night in the country, participants, you have been warned. Oh, boy. What a day, what a day. You guys have been wonderful. Lots of great calls. Everybody wants to tell me who their pre-teen celebrity crush was. Not in your 20s, not in your teens, but pre-teens. You know, when the hormones are bumping into one another. Why am I attracted to this celebrity? Who was that crush? 800-0981. I'll take one last call here. Yeah, Cable, this is JJ. Who was your pre-teen crush?
1: Starsky.
0: Who?
1: Starsky.
0: Sparky?
1: Starsky. You know, Starsky and Hutch?
0: Oh, Starsky. I was going to say, who's Sparky? Oh, my hearing's going. All right, Starsky.
1: Comes with age, JJ.
0: Okay, I'll give you that. Now, I told everybody my first celebrity crush was Brigitte Bardot.
1: Wow.
0: Yeah, I know. I was ahead of my time, let me tell you. But coming in a close second, Raquel Welch.
1: How old are you?
0: I went to see 1 Million BC with my mom, where she played the cave girl.
1: Oh.
0: Yeah, the one with makeup. Cave girls always had makeup, by the way. And after the movie was over, I told my mom, when I grow up, I want to be a caveman.
1: And look.
0: Yeah, I turned into a Neanderthal.
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3: Well, good evening. We are continuing to see a fair amount of traffic out on Northern Nevada roads as we continue to get you home on your midweek commute. Heavy traffic right now through the Spaghetti Bowl on out to Panther Valley. Traffic has picked up I-80 East between West McCarran and Keystone in that construction zone. Also a bit further up, just out of the Spaghetti Bowl on into Sparks near the Nugget Resort. Westbound 80 still seeing some slowdown between USA and the Nugget Resort. 580 South at Moana. Northbound 580 between South Virginia Street and Moana Lane. Up on North McCarran, both directions between 395 and Pyramid Way. And last but not least, we do have some slowdown if you're traveling out to Spanish Springs, that is northbound between Disc Drive and Los Altos Parkway. From the Right Now Traffic Center, I'm Kristen.
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10: What are the chances you are listening to this while drinking a nice hot cup of coffee? If so, don't let me stop you. For years, we've been reporting on the health benefits of coffee, and that's not going to stop today. A new study, this one out of Harvard School of Public Health, found that coffee and tea could help lower your risk of developing dementia. People who enjoyed 1 to 3 caffeinated cups a day saw the biggest impact. In addition to the caffeine, coffee contains hundreds of bioactive compounds that can influence inflammation, glucose metabolism, vascular function, and oxidative stress. It's also possible coffee drinkers might be doing other things that keep them healthy. Eating a more balanced diet, getting plenty of exercise, sleep, not smoking, or drinking too much alcohol. And finally, staying socially active. I'm Dr. Sanjay Gupta, helping you live a better life.
11: I am Chief Meteorologist Jeff Thompson in the Colaway First Alert Weather Center. Clearing and mild overnight with a low of 64. The heat is on this week. We're back to 98 in Reno Sparks on a toasty Thursday.
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0: K-Bold 98.1 over halfway through 2026, and the raciest video for this year in country music goes to, so far, Kacey Musgraves. She's got a new one out called Mexico Honey, and it has shots of a parrot, a panther, a python, and a half-naked man.
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K-Ball 98.1, get well wishes going out to Radney Foster. He has cleared off his touring schedule all the way through September. The reason? He's got lingering issues related to his sepsis bout and hospital stay. So sepsis is not something you want to screw around with. So take it easy, Radney. Here's Kenny Chesney, Carry On the Bull.

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0: 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The Bull.

One, I'm out of here. JJ Christie saying, have yourself a great Wednesday evening to all my peeps. I will see you out at Night in the Country Yerington tomorrow, all right? And with that said, even though we're doing our 30th anniversary of Bull Cruiser this year, you know we're registering people on air at 8:10 with Bob, 4:10 with me in the afternoon. Because of Night in the Country, we won't be doing that either Thursday or Friday. So the next time, we'll register you for a chance to win a 2026 Corolla hatchback or $15,000. 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

0: KDUL random fact for the day. You're more likely to get hurt at work on a Monday than any other day of the week. Fridays have the fewest injuries, by the way. Gee, I wonder why. Hello, boss. I won't be in today. 3-day weekend. Yeah. I'm going to leave you with Riley Green here. Change my mind on the bull.
1: If you showed up, I wouldn't let you in.

Country Nights Live. I'm Bev Rainey. Don't forget, we've got Brantley Gilbert hanging with us on the show this Friday, kicking off at 7 o'clock. He's always got some fun stories to tell, too. Can't wait. Here's Morgan Wallen and Don't Wait.

0: on Country Nights Live, and here he is talking a little about becoming a performer.
1: I was very shy as a kid, and so the guitar was great. It was like a little shield, you know, so it was quite comforting to have a guitar. But I was not a performer, really, until I had a bit of an epiphany. I was playing in a band at the time. I was not the lead singer. And the lead singer was an American guy from Florida. This is in Australia. And he was a great entertainer. He was excellent. And I learned so much from him. I was playing guitar and a bit of keyboards in this band and trying to learn a lot from him as a front man. And one night he said to me, he goes, "When you play a solo, how come you don't like go to the front of the stage, you know, like just play like that, like lean into the audience and really play?" And I'm like, "Oh my gosh, I couldn't do that." You know, he goes, "Why not?" And I go, "Because I think I'm like stuck up, like I'm hot, you know, like I'm full of myself, you know." And he goes, "Well, are you?" And I said, "No." He goes, "Then they won't." And it was just like, boom, this whole light bulb went off. If you are genuinely a down-to-earth, grounded, good, tongue-in-cheek type person, you can do anything, and the audience will love it because they know you're not an arrogant, cocky person at all. You're just putting on a show. And I did it the next night, and it worked amazing. So it changed everything.
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19: I read this interesting story the other day, which was written by a colleague of mine, about why so-called, quote, admin nights are the new book club for busy adults. Now, I learned this is a term coined by journalist Chris Collin, who wrote about this life hack in the Wall Street Journal. An admin night is when people come together for a night, a fun night, while holding one another accountable to an assignment. The ones usually considered back burner tasks, the ones that you've been putting off. The person you choose to do an admin night with matters a lot because that's your accountability partner. That's what one person told us. People love the social aspect because it can bring these boring tasks to light, make them feel more fun, and where you go matters as well. You need to have enough space and hopefully not too many distractions. And again, don't forget to leave some time for fun. I'm Dr. Sanjay Gupta, helping you live a better life.
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0: always amazes me to find out what country artists have done for careers, what their jobs were outside of music before they got into the business. Here's Hudson Westbrook talking about what he did.
1: Whenever I was in high school, I built fence, and we built a high fence, we built barbed wire fences, and I would just weld clips on and clip the fence and hope that it didn't pop and go up. Then the summer that I ended up going to college was the summer that I started running a skid steer for a contractor, and we'd go level house pads and just make sure that they were, that all the curbs were filled in and stuff. And then I went to Texas Tech and I started working at a feed store, and I worked at the feed store for I think 3 months, and that was just deliveries, unloading hay, loading up hay. And then I was taking care of show cattle at the time, and we were breaking cattle for that. So, yeah, I've been doing a lot of things before music came along.
0: Here's Hudson Westbrook's Painted You Pretty. This is Country Nights Live. 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
1: Ella Langley powered through a wardrobe malfunction Saturday night in Baltimore. Mid-song, her dress completely unzipped, and it was pouring rain. But she handled it like a pro. A crew member rushed out with her custom Baltimore Ravens jersey, and she threw it on and kept the show rolling. And Ella's quick thinking isn't the only thing making headlines. Choose in Texas holds strong at number one on the Hot 100 for a 14th straight week. Meanwhile, Jelly Roll's daughter Bailey Ann is speaking out after the news of her dad and Bunny XO's divorce. She jumped on TikTok with an emotional rant, insisting neither of them cheated and saying the public's perception of their relationship will crumble once the real story comes out. And Morgan Wallen's 2026 Still the Problem tour is on pace to be the biggest tour of the year in any genre. Early estimates say it could gross around $500 million, even though it only runs through August. When you speed, you have less time to react. Follow the speed limit to keep other road users safe. Speeding catches up with you. 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That's your Country Nights Live news update. I'm Bev Rainey.
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17: Back in 2019, I made a documentary for HBO called One Nation Under Stress. And what was true then is still true now. Money and financial problems are consistently ranked as the number one cause of stress in the United States. And a brand new study out of the Mayo Clinic found that worrying about money may age the heart even faster than traditional risk factors. Unlike an acute stressor, such as a short-term work deadline or a brief illness, financial strain is often chronic and ongoing. And because money affects so many aspects of daily life, financial stress can be difficult to escape. Even so, financial stress does not mean you're doomed. It just means you need to double down on the things you know are good for heart health: diet, exercise, sleep, and of course, not smoking. I'm Dr. Sanjay Gupta, helping you live a better life.

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I love that Justin Moore was so open about going to rehab and getting sober recently. He is back out on stage now, looking great. Here's This Is My Dirt.

0: Zach, John King, it's Get to Drinking on Country Nights Live. Okay, so have you ever tried this? A little tip from him.
1: All right, this is going to sound super weird. So I tried a bunch of wonderful food here, but my guilty country pleasure, if y'all don't know, is peanuts in Coke. Back in the South, we take dry roasted peanuts, and we drop them in a bottle of Coke. And you drink the Coke, and then you eat the salty peanuts in the bottle. It sounds weird, but if y'all ever come to Georgia, try it.
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23: 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That really works for me. I'm Dr. Sanjay Gupta, helping you live a better life.
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15: Back in 2019, I made a documentary for HBO called One Nation Under Stress. And what was true then is still true now. Money and financial problems are consistently ranked as the number one cause of stress in the United States. And a brand new study out of the Mayo Clinic found that worrying about money may age the heart even faster than traditional risk factors. Unlike an acute stressor, such as a short-term work deadline or a brief illness, financial strain is often chronic and ongoing. And because money affects so many aspects of daily life, financial stress can be difficult to escape. Even so, financial stress does not mean you're doomed. It just means you need to double down on the things you know are good for heart health. Diet, exercise, sleep, and of course, not smoking. I'm Dr. Sanjay Gupta, helping you live a better life.
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because she saw Luke Combs was coming in concert, bought tickets, turned out to be a Luke Combs impersonator. Wrong guy. Luke Combs found out, brought her to one of his actual shows and backstage. How cool. Here's Be By You. Kinda like

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0: 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Here's Chevy Silverado.

0: 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You know, his life is exactly the way it is, all because of music, and he knows it.
1: 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It's truly insane.
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17: What are the chances you are listening to this while drinking a nice hot cup of coffee? If so, don't let me stop you. For years, we've been reporting on the health benefits of coffee, and that's not going to stop today. A new study, this one out of Harvard School of Public Health, found that coffee and tea could help lower your risk of developing dementia. People who enjoyed 1 to 3 caffeinated cups a day saw the biggest impact. In addition to the caffeine, coffee contains hundreds of bioactive compounds that can influence inflammation, glucose metabolism, vascular function, and oxidative stress. It's also possible coffee drinkers might be doing other things that keep them healthy. Eating a more balanced diet, getting plenty of exercise, sleep, not smoking, or drinking too much alcohol. And finally, staying socially active. I'm Dr. Sanjay Gupta, helping you live a better life.
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0: What song would you like to hear?
1: Hard to Love.
0: Lee Bryce.
1: Yeah.
0: You got it, man. What's your name? Where are you calling in from?
1: Carson, calling from Swanton.
0: Nice to meet you. Thanks for calling the show tonight.

0: Hardy, Eric Church, Morgan Wallen, and Tim McGraw. This is Country Nights Live. That song's called MacArthur. And you know, Hardy is really good friends with Morgan Wallen and even Ernest.
1: We talk every day. I talk to Ern every day. I talk to Morgan every day. If not every day, five times a week. If we all win, if Ern wins, I win. And if I win, Morgan wins. And every all that. So like, we all just came, we all had nothing at the same time and then had something at the same time. And that there's just something cool about like coming up together, and obviously Morgan has just a, but not we don't. There's no jealous,
2: no
1: nothing like that, bro. It's all just like we all just kind of can't believe it's all happening to us. You know what I mean?
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Love it. 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
16: 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Sleep experts say there are a few things you can try. Cognitive shuffling. That's when you choose a random, impersonal, non-emotional word. Then for each letter of that word, think of as many words that begin with each letter as you can before moving on to the next one. It distracts your brain from stress. It also mimics the fragmented thought patterns that usually occur as you drift off to sleep. Sensory grounding is something else. That's when you work through things you can hear, feel, see, smell, or taste. That helps you to be in the moment instead of dwelling on the past or the future, or just do a mental walkthrough of a place you know well. Familiar but neutral imagery that can calm the brain. I'm Dr. Sanjay Gupta, helping you live a better life.
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1: Mental health is a major issue in the world today, and it's just something that we've dealt with ourselves, and we're proud to stand behind this message and hopefully just let people know that there's always someone there on the other end of the telephone, and just to give some hope and encouragement to somebody who might be going through a tough time.
0: It's called Say So.

0: 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Thank you. 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
1: Hey, whiskey drink.

George Burge says that when he wrote this next song, he absolutely knew he had to ask Luke Bryan to be a part of it. Here they are together. It's Ride, Ride, Ride on Country Nights Live.

Has one of your parents ever yelled into the back seat to you and your siblings, "Don't make me turn this truck around"? 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

0: Country. Shane Proffitt talking a little about the first time he ever met Chris Jansen.
1: So Chris stands up when we're about halfway across this restaurant. And I'm standing here all awkward for a split second. And I'm like, well, I'm halfway committed. I'm just going to go for it. I kneel down and I introduce myself and I tell him what a fan I am. I'm also a songwriter and it would mean the world to me if you would listen to some of my songs. And he just kind of looks at me for a split second, looks at me like I'm crazy. I don't blame him. But it was just long enough, but just short enough where it was like kind of awkward, but I couldn't tell if it was going to be or not. Well, his wife that was sitting right beside him, Kelly, spoke up and she said, well, I'm his music manager. I'm also a music publisher. If you want to send me some original songs, is that a receipt you're holding in your hand? I could write my email down on and you could send me some originals when we leave here.
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13: If you're looking to get stronger, you don't necessarily need a bunch of heavy weights to do that, at least not to start. Body weight workouts, when you do them the right way, can be really effective. Strength and conditioning specialist Dana Santis told us, with body weight training, you create progressive overload by changing joint angles, adding instability, or choosing more challenging variations of the same exercise. Two other factors driving progressive overload are time under tension and muscular fatigue. That means the amount of time your muscles are engaged during a movement, the slower the movement, the harder it will be until you reach the point where you can't do another rep with good form. You want to stop before you collapse. Also, remember this, pay attention to your breath. So important. Breathe out when you exert force. I'm Dr. Sanjay Gupta, helping you live a better life.

0: Timeout.
1: All right. 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

Megan Maroney is going to be coming on the show in a few weeks. Can't wait to say hi to her and her brand new puppy Boots with the fur. Yes, just like the song. Great name for a puppy. Oh, my goodness. Here's Beautiful Things. This is Country Nights Live.

With Bev Rainey is how you get social with us. We'd love for you to friend us. Instagram, Facebook, TikTok. I know we're already friends, but just click the button. Show the world we're friends. Here's Luke Holmes and Be By You. Kinda like

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1: Ella Langley powered through a wardrobe malfunction Saturday night in Baltimore. Mid-song, her dress completely unzipped, and it was pouring rain. But she handled it like a pro. A crew member rushed out with her custom Baltimore Ravens jersey, and she threw it on and kept the show rolling. And Ella's quick thinking isn't the only thing making headlines. Choosin' Texas holds strong at number one on the Hot 100 for a 14th straight week. Meanwhile, Jelly Roll's daughter Bailey Ann is speaking out after the news of her dad and Bunny XO's divorce. She jumped on TikTok with an emotional rant, insisting neither of them cheated and saying the public's perception of their relationship will crumble once the real story comes out. And Morgan Wallen's 2026 Still the Problem tour is on pace to be the biggest tour of the year in any genre. Early estimates say it could gross around $500 million, even though it only runs through August. When you speed, you have less time to react. Follow the speed limit to keep other road users safe. Speeding catches up with you. 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That's your Country Nights Live news update. I'm Bev Rainey.
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15: Back in 2019, I made a documentary for HBO called One Nation Under Stress. And what was true then is still true now. Money and financial problems are consistently ranked as the number one cause of stress in the United States. And a brand new study out of the Mayo Clinic found that worrying about money may age the heart even faster than traditional risk factors. Unlike an acute stressor, such as a short-term work deadline or a brief illness, financial strain is often chronic and ongoing. And because money affects so many aspects of daily life, financial stress can be difficult to escape. Even so, financial stress does not mean you're doomed. It just means you need to double down on the things you know are good for heart health: diet, exercise, sleep, and of course, not smoking. I'm Dr. Sanjay Gupta, helping you live a better life.
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do believe we are going to have Charles Wesley Godwin on the show with us coming up in the next several weeks. Looking forward to meeting him for the first time. Here he is with Luke Combs. Better That Way. This is Country Nights Live.

John Morgan, such a great songwriter, did 17 songs for Jason Aldean, wrote this one for himself. Here's Kid Myself.

0: Carry on. It's Kenny Chesney's latest out. This is Country Nights Live. Here he is talking about some of the lessons from his book.
1: I think that if there's anybody out there that's has a dream in their heart and in their head, and they're scared to take those steps to chase it, and like this book and my journey is proof that it could happen. 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
10: Now seems as good a time as any to remind you, you don't always have to take healthy habits to the extreme. Not only are you unlikely to stick with something that's difficult, even if you can keep it up, it's probably going to be to the detriment of something else. And chances are that something else is more important. So if you're on a quest to improve your health, I promise the basics are going to take you much further. I'm talking about diet, try and be as plant-based as possible, exercise, meaning multiple rounds of cardio and strength training, and sleep. For most people, 7 to 9 hours a night. I'd like to think of these things as sort of a three-legged stool, right? If you're not doing any one of them, it's really hard to keep balanced with the others. The key here is you don't have to strive for perfection. Doing anything is going to be better than nothing. I'm Dr. Sanjay Gupta, helping you live a better life.
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Don't forget, Brantley Gilbert's going to be joining us on Country Nights Live coming up on Friday. It all kicks off at 7 o'clock. Thank you so much for hanging with us tonight. It was a fun one. Olivia with Lainey Wilson, Bone Keys Wallet.

Good morning, good evening, whatever time of day it is for you. Always happy that you are here. My name's Justin. It's the Overnight Ride. It's July 23rd. It's one of my close friends' birthdays. I don't remember who yet. I'll go on Facebook in a couple hours, and then I'll remember, and I'll be the last to text them. I don't write these things down. I just go, huh, that date looks familiar, and figure it out from there. Tonight.

0: We got an epidemic in the fashion world. My name's Justin. This is The Overnight Ride. Why is everything I buy cropped? And then the crop material is put into the shoulders. I look like the Goomba from the Super Mario live-action film. I bought a couple new shirts from Old Navy. Planned on wearing them this weekend to a couple shows I'm going to, including the Turnpike Troubadours and Muscadine Bloodline. Very excited for them to come in. They came in, I tried them on, and they are the boxiest shirts I've ever put on. Are they using SpongeBob SquarePants as a model? I was so excited. I'm like, I'm going to look pretty good in these. Lost a little bit of weight. Of course, I had to buy a 3X. In no world, or universe, should a 3X be cropped. Nobody wearing a 3XL should have a short shirt. Who are we modeling these after? A chocolate bar? Like I said, SpongeBob SquarePants? Like, the shirt is so short, I'm going to go out in public and someone is going to call me Winnie the Pooh. I look like I'm dressing in a feed sack. Stop cropping shirts.
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3: Hi, J.J. 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Oh, and did I mention ticket giveaways on occasion? 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

My name's Justin. This is the Overnight Ride. Brantley Gilbert joins us on the show tomorrow. And then after the show, I'm going to go home and sleep. Then I'm going to get up and go to his record release party. But we're going to talk again. So maybe a couple weeks of Brantley Gilbert, which is okay with me. Album comes out on Friday. Right now, it's Good Damn on the Overnight Ride. You always

0: Riley Green is getting a hat holster. I'm Justin. This is the Overnight Ride. He is everywhere, acting roles, and of course, going to be the new coach on season 30 of NBC's The Voice. And he plans on wearing a cowboy hat in the famous chair, the red chair. They slap the button, it rolls, it spins around. Problem is, the chair is tall. It's not good for cowboy hat wearing because the hat will fall off. So Riley was talking to Carson Daly, who hosts the show and is the executive producer, and they've come up with a solution, a hat holster. Riley complained, talked to Carson the next day. The chair is custom made. There's a little hat holster for Riley. Now he's committed, though. He can't wear a ball cap. He's got to go full in on the cowboy hat the whole season because they customized it.
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Kane Brown has a Coleman cooler that collapses. It's the most alliteration you may ever hear on this show, but it is out right now. Had a launch party here in Nashville. It collapses. You can store it anywhere. And keeps your beer cold, the most important part. Hey, it's not.

in Ireland, Luke Combs shotgunned Guinness on stage. He will now be in Scotland. Scottish ale? Can we do a cider? I feel like a cider might be too sweet. Either way, he's being adventurous in his shotguns. Still crushing them like they're Miller Lite. You got a

How do we get this job? I'm Justin. It's the Overnight Ride. Just cruising through Nashville today, and I see the American Kids music video school bus that Kenny Chesney used in the music video. It's now parked down the street. How do you apply for that? Craigslist? Indeed? I'd like to drive it. Here's Kenny and Carry On. Jeez.

0: You also have a famous cat.
1: I do. His name is Biscuit, and he has an Instagram.
0: And he has a decent amount of followers.
1: He does. He gets free stuff sometimes in PR. It's crazy.
0: And that's why I brought you in today, because I did not know you have a famous cat.
1: Yeah, and you're just trying to get to him through me, so that's okay.
0: I'm trying to jump on his shine?
1: Yeah, that's fine. It's okay.
0: I never met anyone with a famous pet Instagram. His name's Biscuit. Mm-hmm. What's his Instagram handle?
1: Biscuit the Needy Cat, but needy is like kneading dough.
0: Okay.
1: So, yeah.
0: Because he makes biscuits?
1: Yes, with his little tiny paws, he clocks in at the biscuit factory.
0: It's like a cat thing.
1: Yes.
0: Okay, so I brought you in because in your phone, you have a running list mm-hmm. of the nicknames you give Biscuit. Please give us that list.
1: Okay, here it is. So his legal guardian name is Biscuit.
0: Okay.
1: But then I also have Bisky, Mr. Mahogany, Puff. Puffy Muffin, Puffander James, Puffander, Professor, then just James, and then Chad, because I was going to name him Chad, so now his full name is Biscuit Chad.
0: Your last name.
1: Mm-hmm.
0: Why Mr. Mahogany?
1: I don't know. It just kind of clicked one day when I saw him, and I was like, oh, Mahogany, like the wood.
0: And Professor, why?
1: Because he was just so smart, so he's like a professor.
0: This is the most interesting list.
1: Mm-hmm. And then Puffy Muffin, because there's a restaurant called that in Nashville.
0: Oh, you took Puffy Muffin from a restaurant.
1: Yeah, okay, don't tell them.
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8: I read this interesting story the other day, which was written by a colleague of mine, about why so-called, quote, admin nights are the new book club for busy adults. Now, I learned this is a term coined by journalist Chris Collin, who wrote about this life hack in the Wall Street Journal. An admin night is when people come together for a night, a fun night, while holding one another accountable to an assignment. The ones usually considered back burner tasks, the ones that you've been putting off. The person you choose to do an admin night with matters a lot, because that's your accountability partner. That's what one person told us. People love the social aspect because it can bring these boring tasks to light, make them feel more fun, and where you go matters as well. You need to have enough space and hopefully not too many distractions. And again, don't forget to leave some time for fun. I'm Dr. Sanjay Gupta, helping you live a better life.
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15: It's fun.

Chris Young, I didn't come here to leave on the overnight ride. Zach John King taking a much-deserved 2 weeks off, canceling some shows due to the untimely passing of his father. But he says at the end of those 2 weeks, doing what his dad would have wanted him to do. Keep on trucking. Let's get to drinking on the overnight ride.

Did we see the couple who bought the wrong Luke Combs tickets? I'm Justin. This is the Overnight Ride. Over in Europe, there's like two Luke Combs tribute bands, at least one Lainey Wilson. There's a few Morgan Wallen ones. A couple saw that Luke was coming to, I believe, Manchester, and were like, wow, he's really not selling tickets. We can get these for cheap. And they realized it was Fluke Combs, not the official name. The real Luke found out, got him tickets. They met each other. A happy ending to a ridiculous story. Got

0: I wouldn't mind looking like Riley Green. Not going to lie. My name's Justin. This is the Overnight Ride. I'm currently trying to grow a mustache. It'll never look as good as his. I've given up on that. But maybe I could be as jacked as him if I ate as many eggs as him. This clip is now going viral from Billboard. Riley is making himself breakfast. All right. How many eggs do you think he eats a day? Get a number in your mind. All right. It's probably more. He has 2 omelets, 4 eggs each. So we're at 8. And then he scrambles 6 eggs. So that is 14 eggs per day. That is more than a dozen. So that's more than a carton. What is the egg budget for Riley Green? Like, does this business manager factor this into budgeting?
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This is the Overnight Ride. As always, on Instagram, Justin Off Air. Call text 615-737-1033. It's Stephen Wilson Jr. and Gary.

Major League Baseball will eventually expand, and I believe one of those expansion teams will come right here to Nashville. Mitchell Tenpenny leading the charge on this thing. They want to call it the Nashville Stars. Now he's playing a custom Nashville Stars guitar. You get the logo.

It's hot everywhere. How Shane Prophet cooling off. My name's Justin. It's the Overnight Ride. First, pour yourself a nice cold glass of Sun Drop. Get on the recliner. Watch the Andy Griffith Show completely naked. That's what Shane does, and can't wait to turn 75 years old and do that every day. Help.

0: talked about Shane Proffitt being shirtless a couple minutes ago. I believe cooking shirtless does teach you how to cook properly. My name's Justin. This is the Overnight Ride. Inspired to say that because a list of the top foods you shouldn't cook shirtless is circulating around the internet. Obviously, number one, bacon. Number two, deep fried foods. Number three, steak, sausage and burgers, and tomato-based sauces because of the bubbles. Here's what I want to say. If you're learning how to cook, you know, do it shirtless because it teaches you temperature. If the temp's too high, it's going to jump off and burn you. It teaches you where you should stand because you don't want to get burnt from the popping stuff. It teaches you also not to poke the food because sometimes when you poke the food, the grease and the hotness will jump off of you. I would like to argue that learning to cook shirtless helps you learn how to cook better. It also might make you money because one of the most popular chefs on TikTok does cook shirtless.
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There's a fear of missing out on cool merchandise from Luke Combs as he's overseas. But in a couple hours, Luke Combs and his wife, Nicole, have another fashion line coming out together. You'll be able to get that one if you're in the United States. If you're streaming me over there, thanks. I love you.

Christine on the All for Night Ride. She stopped by the studio the other day, said hello. We played a little game. I'm going to pop that up over on my Instagram page. Justin off air later today in the process of editing it. 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

0: Toys, hats, home goods, the things your ex usually gives you back. If you're Cody Johnson, you just want your horse back. It's the overnight ride.
1: He's a ranch hand in a pinch, man. Hotter than the red on the cattle brand. Cause she's a gold digger with a quick trigger. A cast iron skillet swinging lid flipper. Now he's a double wide on

Because Luke Bryan said for his 50th birthday there was going to be coffee, Advil, IVs, vitamin C, golf, skydiving, and bungee jumping. 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

0: second and third shifters, we are here for you. 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
15: As a parent, when you send your kid off to school in the morning, you know that they're going to be learning, they're going to be spending time with their friends, but new study out of UCSF found adolescents are spending an average of 70 minutes of their school day on their phones. Now, some kids will say they need their phones to help with schoolwork, but this study found that they were spending the vast majority of their screen time on TikTok, Instagram, and Snapchat, not really apps that you're going to be turning to for homework help. Now, the study's lead author said, "Don't blame kids for using their phones at school. Teach them how to resist them. Focus on what they'd get by putting them aside rather than what you're taking away. Explain how phones could hurt their academic performance, and also remind them of this. Nothing takes the place of real face-to-face friendships." I'm Dr. Sanjay Gupta, helping you live a better life.

I'm going to take back what I said, because a couple days ago, I was like, if you're being an inventor or trying to come up with a new idea, stop. We've reached all unique ideas because of Wingstop's ranch-flavored Pop Rocks. I misspoke. Because today I learned there is a ranch-based beer that has been released. So maybe that's the end. Two ranch products. There will be no more original ideas from here on out.

0: Says the song captivated him from the day he heard it first. I'm Justin. This is The Overnight Ride. Dylan Scott said whether parents had a kid leave home and move off to college, or if the parents themselves did the same thing for a job, I think everyone can relate to a song like this. New now from Dylan Scott, Dear Big City, on The Overnight Ride.
1: Dear Big City, I know you're busy. 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

0: coming back.
1: Do you ever get nap envy? My name's Justin. This is the Overnight Ride. I feel like it happens with kids. Nieces, nephews, your kids. Kids you babysit, you put them down for a nap. They clock out for about 2 hours. They wake up, there's drool. The pillow is imprinted on their face. Their hair is stood up in ways unimaginable. You look at them and you say, I wish I could have had that nap. I do have nap envy. The best nap I ever had was probably when I got my shoulder done, because they just put you under anesthesia and you wake up and you go, that was the most refreshing nap of all time. Albeit a fake nap. I think about that nap more than I probably should. This may be the greatest nap of all time. Scientists are trying to figure out how to put humans into artificial hibernation so we can go to Mars. Who are they mimicking? Bears and squirrels. They want to make us like bears and squirrels. Now they're looking at this becoming a reality in the next 10 to 15 years. I want to think about the possibility of that nap for the next 10 to 15 years. The nap envy does not stop.
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3: 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Thank you for being part of our family. The Overnight Ride will be right back.

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1: All right. 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

0: My name is Justin. This is The Overnight Ride. As always, catch me on Instagram, Justin Off Air, Brandon Lake, Cody Johnson, When a Cowboy Prays on The Overnight Ride.
1: Hangs his

Another day, another record for Ella Langley. This one is crazy, and it has to do with digital sales of songs. So, Choosing Texas outsold the number two and number three song on the chart combined. The two songs behind her they put together, she still sold more. Insane. Ella Morgan Wallen, I Can't Love You Anymore on the Overnight Ride.

0: You can smell like Ella because she has a perfume. You can dress like Ella because her stylist has an Instagram. You can even wear earrings like Ella because she's got a jewelry collection. And now your brain can function like Ella Langley. My name's Justin. This is the Overnight Ride because she's officially launching an energy drink. Feels like a lot of people have energy drinks these days. She's got one. Zero sugar, brain boosting in quotation marks, created by Raw Nutrition. Rolling out the peaches and honey flavored drink. And I'm looking at it right now. The can looks good. The can will get me to drink anything. Now, there's no official release date yet. Probably by the end of the year. It's also by Bum Energy, which is kind of smart. You know, when you drink an energy drink, you're all hopped up. You're not a bum. Ella Langley energy drink on the way.
1: 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We'll be right back.
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14: Even for people who fall asleep easily, staying asleep can be difficult. You wake up, your mind starts to race, you can't turn those thoughts off. Sleep experts say there are a few things you can try. Cognitive shuffling. That's when you choose a random, impersonal, non-emotional word. Then for each letter of that word, think of as many words that begin with each letter as you can before moving on to the next one. It distracts your brain from stress. It also mimics the fragmented thought patterns that usually occur as you drift off to sleep. Sensory grounding is something else. That's when you work through things you can hear, feel, see, smell, or taste. That helps you to be in the moment instead of dwelling on the past or the future. Or just do a mental walkthrough of a place you know well. Familiar but neutral imagery that can calm the brain. I'm Dr. Sanjay Gupta, helping you live a better life.
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the Madison Mallards in Wisconsin welcomed Hudson Westbrook to throw out the first pitch. And he did the most important thing. Got it over the plate. Doesn't matter the speed, doesn't matter the style. You throw out a first pitch, get it over the plate. Everybody remembers that. Here's Painting You Pretty.

Today in 1904, the ice cream cone was invented. 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I get the cone and I bite a little hole in the bottom. 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Also faster. People will judge you how fast you eat the ice cream cone if you do that.

Kenny Chesney's new exhibit at the Country Music Hall of Fame is officially open. Kenny Chesney, Living in Fast Forward, says if all this stuff wasn't in one place, he might not be able to believe what has happened in his career. Let's carry on the Overnight Ride. She

0: was done for.
1: My name's Justin. This is the Overnight Ride. Who's this?
2: Jeff the Joke Guy.
1: Calling us from Dallas, Texas. Will make you laugh, make you think, make you groan, and give us his thoughts on life. What do you got?
2: I accidentally wore a blue shirt to Walmart today. And to make a long story short, I'm covering for Lewis on the weekend. It blows my mind that NASA is able to receive data from a satellite 4.67 billion miles away, and I lose Wi-Fi in my kitchen. So I'll never forget the look on the cashier's face when she scanned the packet of bird seed and asked her, how long does it take for the birds to grow once I plant them? You know, I start every phone call with, my phone is about to die. That way, I can hang up on them whenever I want to. So, if you want to be remembered after you die, borrow money from everyone you know. This is Jeff the Joke Guy signing off.
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2: Hi, J.J. 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Oh, and did I mention ticket giveaways on occasion? That's Monday through Friday on Cable 98.1.

say so. Cody Johnson has a brand new album, Banks of the Trinity. On that album, there is a collaboration with Luke Combs. Of course, Cody dedicated his first Entertainer of the Year award to Luke. Cody wants to go hunting with him in Texas. It's a real friendship. Kojo in the fall.

Big accomplishment, first of many, but probably we'll get another certification for this song. Talking about Tyler Nance, first career goal from the RIAA. Over 500,000 units for this song. It keeps me sane.

So we know how Jason Aldean and Luke Bryan going to do a couple more dates for their Double Down tour where they perform together. Just got a new music video from their first show on YouTube. I believe there'll be more. Maybe even a full film. I think we'd all appreciate that.

0: Russell Dickerson, Worth Your Wild on the Overnight Ride, a man of many talents, of course, dancing all over the internet, playing guitar during his shows. And it looks like, I know the video was a joke, but he can fill in for every single band member while he's on tour. Drums, bass, and guitar. Very impressive.
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0: Better Life with Dr. Sanjay Gupta.
1: I read this interesting story the other day, which was written by a colleague of mine, about why so-called, quote, admin nights are the new book club for busy adults. Now, I learned this is a term coined by journalist Chris Collin, who wrote about this life hack in the Wall Street Journal. An admin night is when people come together for a night, a fun night, while holding one another accountable to an assignment. The ones usually considered back burner tasks, the ones that you've been putting off. The person you choose to do an admin night with matters a lot because that's your accountability partner. That's what one person told us. People love the social aspect because it can bring these boring tasks to light, make them feel more fun, and where you go matters as well. You need to have enough space and hopefully not too many distractions. And again, don't forget to leave some time for fun. I'm Dr. Sanjay Gupta, helping you live a better life.
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My name's Justin. This is the Overnight Ride. As always, you can catch me on Instagram, Justin Off Air, George Burge, Luke Bryan, and Ride, Ride, Ride. I threw

Carter Faith, Wyatt Flores, nothing better to do on the overnight ride. Here we go, house cleaning real quick. Friday, Brantley Gilbert on the show. Tomorrow, Wyatt Flores will be on the show soon. So will Charles Wesley Godwin. Okay, here's Charles Wesley Godwin and Luke Combs, Better That Way, on the overnight ride. Oh, boo.

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8: Even for people who fall asleep easily, staying asleep can be difficult. You wake up, your mind starts to race, you can't turn those thoughts off. Sleep experts say there are a few things you can try. Cognitive shuffling. That's when you choose a random, impersonal, non-emotional word. Then for each letter of that word, think of as many words that begin with each letter as you can before moving on to the next one. It distracts your brain from stress. It also mimics the fragmented thought patterns that usually occur as you drift off to sleep. Sensory grounding is something else. That's when you work through things you can hear, feel, see, smell, or taste. That helps you to be in the moment instead of dwelling on the past or the future. Or just do a mental walkthrough of a place you know well. Familiar but neutral imagery that can calm the brain. I'm Dr. Sanjay Gupta, helping you live a better life.
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0: I am Chief Meteorologist Jeff Thompson. I'm Nicole away first alert weather center. Clearing and mild overnight with a low of 64. The heat is on this week. We're back to 98 in Reno Sparks on a toasty Thursday.
1: All right, thank you, Jeff. At 6:02, we start the morning at 64 in Reno, 66 in Carson City, 51 up at the lake, and a beautiful 63 degrees at Night in the Country Music Festival in Yerington. Welcome on in to Thursday. It is July the 23rd. How are you? My name is Bob. We'll find out with first caller of the day coming up in just a couple minutes. Hang on. Let's see. Let's start the show with Kojo. Here's The Fall on K-Bowl 98.1, The Bull.

0: K-Bowl 91, Kenny Chesney with help from Pink on the Bowl Station. Welcome on into Thursday. My name is Bob. How are you? 64 in Reno. The heat is back. About 9, what did they say? 98? We'll call it 98.1 today. So, you know the drill. July in Nevada. Hydrate. Are you heading out to the desert with us? Apparently pickle juice is a thing, I've learned. liquid IVs, Gatorade Zeros, all the things. We'll see you out there a little bit later on today. All right, we've got a whole show to do first. And we're going to start it with first caller of the day next on K-Bowl 98.1.
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2: Police report that they're still working to clear a crash with an injury near Fernley on 80 eastbound near the Lyon-Churchill County line, as well as a crash with an injury reported east of Sparks on USA Parkway at Denmark Drive. Delays are reported on 80 eastbound from Vista to Lockwood. From the Right Now Traffic Center, I'm the Saxman.
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1: A Better Life with Dr. Sanjay Gupta.
2: There are lots of things you can measure to get an idea of how healthy you are at any given moment. Temperature, heart rate, blood pressure, just to name a few. But how about how healthy you will be and how long you're likely to live? According to a new study out of the University at Buffalo, two simple strength tests are pretty accurate at predicting longevity in older women. One is hand grip strength, and the other is how quickly people can stand up from a seated position without using their arms. By the way, I remember interviewing former President Jimmy Carter when he was quite old and being really impressed how he just popped out of the chair without using his arms. Not a lot of older people can actually do that. But I think the message here is that maintaining strength as you age is going to help you perform everyday activities, but also help you avoid injury and stay independent. I'm Dr. Sanjay Gupta, helping you live a better life.
3: My whole identity had been wrapped up in being a soldier. 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
3: When you do something like a peer support group with Wounded Warrior Project and come together from different walks of life, man, the growth is incredible. 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

0: K-Bowl 98.1. Good morning. It's Bob, 622. First caller next. We're on the hunt for Steve from yesterday. Steve was an operations manager who's first caller. Steve, you can't just roll into the Caesars and just say, hi, I'm Steve. But we need more info from you. So, in fact, it went a little something like this. If this is you, Steve, go ahead.
1: Hey!
0: Hey! Who's this?
1: Steve.
0: Hey, Steve, welcome to the show. Nice and loud over the static of your Bluetooth. What's your theme song right now?
1: Well, if you ask me what my theme song right now is, it is Take This Job and Shove It.
0: Oh, really?
2: Well, are you on your way to work?
1: Damn right.
0: Steve, what do you do?
1: I'm an operations manager.
0: Oh, yeah. See, me too. That blows. All right, Steve. Need you to call us back. You're listening. 623. We got first caller of the day today on the way next. Hang on. Green Oasis, if you're not heading out to the desert with us. They're in town all week. After Megan Maroney, Medicine on the Bull.

0: Megan Maroney, K-Bull 91, the Bull Station. Morning. How you feeling? We got Reno Aces going on tonight. Greater Nevada Field. 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And you'll go off and see a great ball game under the stars, under the Nevada sky. Reno Aces at home at Greater Nevada Field, all right? Caller 7 wins. It's called First Caller of the Day on K-Bull 98.1.
1: 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Right now, traffic.
2: Police report that they're still working to clear a crash with an injury near Fernley on 80 eastbound near the Lyon-Churchill County line, as well as a crash with an injury reported east of Sparks on USA Parkway at Denmark Drive. From the Right Now Traffic Center, I'm the Sachs.
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0: I am Chief Meteorologist Jeff Thompson and Nicole Away First Alert Weather Center. Clearing and mild overnight with a low of 64. The heat is on this week. We're back to 98 in Reno Sparks on a toasty Thursday.
1: All right. Pardon me. Thank you, Jeff. Check in with Lindsay. Make sure she's okay. 631. Let me see here. 64 in Reno, 66 in Carson, 51 in South Lake, 63 in the beautiful downtown metropolis of Yerington, Nevada. First caller of the day. Going to be a great day for a ball game once that sun goes down. Greater Nevada Field with the Reno Aces for Throwback Thursday. Or as we like to say, Thirsty Thursday, too. First caller of the day next. Corey Kent and Cole Wetzel first.

0: 1. Good morning. I'm Bob, and you are? Hi. Robert, welcome to the show.
1: All right. Don't tell me I'm 1 through 6.
0: No, Robert, you're number 7.
1: Right on, man. All it is, I call you. Oh, you're number 3. Call right back. You're number 5. Call right back. And then, bop.
0: Robert, today's your lucky day.
1: Today's my lucky day.
0: All right. Going to get you into the Reno Aces tonight, all right, for a Throwback Thursday, $2 Coors Lights with our friends at New West Distributing.
1: Right on. That's awesome, man. Appreciate it. You guys are awesome.
0: Appreciate you. All you have to do is give us a move.
1: Hey!

0: 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Right now, traffic.
1: Police report that they're still working to clear a crash with an injury near Fernley on 80 eastbound near the Lyon-Churchill County line, as well as a crash with an injury reported east of Sparks on USA Parkway at Denmark Drive. From the Right Now Traffic Center, I'm the Saxman.
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0: 98.1, good morning, 6:56. It's Bob, excited to be headed out with you to a Night in the Country Music Festival. I'll do that here after the show. Follow K-Bull 981 or myself, Bob Richards, on Facebook. Because I'll give you the campsite and I want your campsite. 3 days, 981 selfies. We can do it. I need your help, though. So let's do a It's 5 o'clock somewhere toast each night at the campsite at 5 o'clock. It's 5 o'clock here. I don't know. I'll come up with some catchy title. So, yeah, I'll go. I know it's the basin. I'll post up our site. Come by at 5 o'clock each night for a social. That sound good? Love to do that. I'll post up our campsites here in just a couple of minutes, so be sure to follow us. You're heading out, if you don't already. All right, Night in the Country Music Festival. It's 5 o'clock somewhere, 5 o'clock shot. Sound good? I don't know. I'm just riffing here. We'll see you there. Cable 98.1, 6:57. And we're back with the Moo Crew Who Knew and your last chance in. Hang on from the Bull.
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2: Police report that they're still working to clear a crash with an injury near Fernley on 80 eastbound near the Lyon-Churchill County line, as well as a crash with an injury reported east of Sparks on USA Parkway at Denmark Drive. Delays are reported on 395 southbound from Lemon to Panther. From the Right Now Traffic Center, I'm the Sax.
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I'm Color Waves' Lindsay Matherly with your First Alert weather forecast. We're transitioning to a much drier and hotter weather pattern over the next several days. This afternoon, expect mostly sunny skies, westerly winds 15 to 25 miles per hour, and a high of 98 degrees here in Reno. Tomorrow, sunny and hot with a high of 100, and then 97 degrees for a high on Saturday. But be prepared for very strong winds each afternoon through the weekend, with increased fire danger during that time as well.

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0: Walker Hayes, Cable 91, the Bull Station in AA 711. 1 hour away from another Bull Cruiser Key Hot Stop. By the way, I know I joke and cut it up and have fun and blow it out sideways and do all the things, but we are going to have a special guest at 8 o'clock from the Nevada State Highway Patrol, and all the great agencies are going to be out at night in the country. We're going to talk safety and safety tips and what you need to know and what you can do so everyone has a fun, enjoyable experience at night in the country. And not just in ITC, but, you know, all the different events and how to stay safe and all that stuff. It's going to be a good interview. 8 o'clock today. Circle back for that, all right, after the Moo Crew Who Knew on Cable 98.1 The Bull, 712.
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3: Heads up, police report a crash near Carson City on old 395 South at Cerveza Court by Chocolate Nugget. They also report that they're still working to clear a crash in Reno on 395 southbound north of Audi, and a crash with an injury reported in State Line at Kingsbury Grade and Hall Court, as well as a crash with an injury reported near Fernley on 80 eastbound near the Lyon-Churchill County line, and a crash with an injury east of Sparks on USA Parkway at Denmark Drive. From the Right Now Traffic Center, I'm the Saxman.
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0: It's K-Bull 91 and Toby Keith on the Bull Station. Might be my theme song for the weekend at NITC. I ain't as good as I once was, but I'll be as good once as I ever was, hopefully for three nights. Drive safe. We'll meet you out there in just a bit. I want to give someone a last-minute chance in with four GA wristbands. I know. It's like Bobby Oprah up in here, and you get wristbands, and you get wristbands, and you get wristbands. If you know the answer to this, no peeking first 10 minutes. We call it the Brian Priest rule. Who is already out there. Chances are someone in your tribe, in your group, will lose this. What? Oh, there'll be one in the group that loses this at NITC. K-Bull 98.1, the official Night in the Country radio station, getting you out there right now with four GA wristbands. Can you use them? Can you go? Can you gift them to someone who can go? Then you want the Moo Crew Who Knew right now. Good luck. 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From K-Bull 98.1, your official Night in the Country radio station.
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2: Police report that they're still working to clear a crash near Carson City on Old 395 at Cerveza Court by Chocolate Nugget, as well as a crash reported in Reno on 395 southbound north of Audi, and a crash with an injury reported in State Line at Kingsbury Grade and Hall Court, as well as a crash with an injury reported near Fernley on 80 eastbound near the Lyon-Churchill County line. From the Right Now Traffic Center, I'm the Saxman.
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7: I'm Cole Waits with Lindsay Matherly with your first alert weather forecast. We're transitioning to a much drier and hotter weather pattern over the next several days. This afternoon, expect mostly sunny skies, westerly winds 15 to 25 miles per hour, and a high of 98 degrees here in Reno. Tomorrow, sunny and hot with a high of 100, and then 97 degrees for a high on Saturday. But be prepared for very strong winds each afternoon through the weekend, with increased fire danger during that time as well.

Bull, 98.1, John Morgan on the Bull Station. Let's play. It's called the Moo Crew Who Knew. Last final chance to get into Night in the Country Music Festival. Well, for free anyway. Tickets are still available at KB.

0: True too, huh?
1: Yeah.
0: Yeah, not your ID. Hurry back. Okay, Bull. Hi.
2: Hello.
0: Hello. What's your name?
2: My name is Ryan.
0: All right, Ryan, tell everyone. What is it?
2: I think it's your keys.
0: Number one answer. Yeah, put your keys up somewhere safe. Not right. Hurry back. Okay, Bull. Hi.
3: Hi.
0: Hi. What's your name?
3: My name is Sarah.
0: All right, Sarah. You think you know?
3: I'm going to say, is it an ID?
0: It's not your ID. Hurry back, Sarah. Okay, Bull. Hi.
4: Hey, good morning, Bob.
0: Good morning. Who's this?
4: This is Amber.
0: All right, Amber. Tell everyone.
4: I think it's their cell phone.
0: Oh, that blow, huh? But I'm sure it happens. I'm sure it happens. Not cell phone. Hurry back. Okay, Bull. Hi.
5: Good morning, Bob.
0: Good morning. What's your guess?
5: I'm going to guess wallet.
0: Oh, it's not wallet. Hurry right back. Okay, Bull. Hi.
6: Hi, Ben.
0: Hi.
6: Let's try your phone.
0: It's not your phone. Hurry right back. Ah. All right, you've tried all the obvious. Phone, keys, wallet, and you. 775-800-0981. Someone in your group will lose them. 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
8: Police report that they're still working to clear a crash with an injury in Reno on 395 southbound north of Audi, as well as a crash near Carson City at Parker Ranch Road and 395A by the Chocolate Nugget, and a crash with an injury reported in State Line at Kingsbury Grade and Hall Court, as well as a crash with an injury reported near Fernley on 80 eastbound near the Lyon-Churchill County line. From the Right Now Traffic Center, I'm the Sax.
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0: Roll 98.1. Good morning, 746. We're working on a Moo Crew. Who knew? Chances are someone in your group will lose these. What is it? Hi, on the bullhorn. What do you think it is?
1: Hello.
0: Hello. What's your guess?
1: I'm going to say sunglasses.
0: Say that again.
1: Sunglasses.
0: Sunglasses for the win.
1: Yay! Yeah. All right.
0: You got it.
1: All right.
0: Who
1: That's
0: is
1: exciting.
0: This?
1: This is Ryan.
0: Hey, Ryan. Welcome to the show.
1: All right.
2: Here, I'm here.
0: Yeah, good. And you're going to be there for GA wristbands in the Night in the Country Music Festival.
1: That's exciting right there. Heck yeah.
0: Heck yeah. Who are you going to take?
1: Probably my girlfriend and two of my kids.
0: There you go. All right, yeah. Ryan, take an extra pair of sunglasses. Chances are someone's going to lose a pair.
1: We'll do. That's exciting.
0: All right, Ryan, can you get them today or tomorrow?
1: Yeah, I can probably pick them up today, actually.
0: Excellent. Well, you know what to do. Give us a Night in the Country moo.
1: Moo. Moo.
0: Hey, God. Bob's playing old music again. Sunglasses. Bring an extra pair because you're going to lose one. And make sure they're not the expensive pair, all right? Don't bring your Prada out tonight in the country. You're going to lose them. You're going to lose them. Or break them. Good luck. We'll see everyone out there, all right? Can't wait. 981 selfies in 3 days. We can do it. Ella Langley on the bull. Just

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The new stuff. New from Luke Combs. Here comes another smash. Rethink some things on Cable 98.1, The Bull. Hold up.

0: Cable 91, it's groovy, it's new, it's Luke Combs on the Bull Station and Rethink Some Things. On the Bull, 754, it is Bob coming up next. We're going to talk some safety. All right, with Trooper Jim coming up in just a couple of minutes. We want everyone to have a good time. We want everyone to be safe. We want everyone to come out of there in one piece. All right, Trooper Jim will join us just a couple minutes for some safety tips. You're heading out to NITC. And all the summer fun stuff. All right, keep it right here. It's K-Bull 98.1. It's after the break on the Bull.
1: 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Right now, traffic.
2: Police and emergency vehicles continue to work to clear a crash with an injury in Reno on 395 southbound north of Audi Boulevard. Delays are still reported back to Lemon Drive. They also report that they're still working to clear a crash near Carson City at Parker Ranch Road and 395A by the Chocolate Nugget, and a crash with an injury reported in State Line at Kingsbury Grade and Hall Court, as well as a crash with an injury reported near Fernley near the Lyon-Churchill County Line. From the Right Now Traffic Center, I'm the Sax.
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8: Uncle awaits Lindsay Matherly with your First Alert weather forecast. We're transitioning to a much drier and hotter weather pattern over the next several days. This afternoon, expect mostly sunny skies, westerly winds 15 to 25 miles per hour, and a high of 98 degrees here in Reno. Tomorrow, sunny and hot with a high of 100, and then 97 degrees for a high on Saturday. But be prepared for very strong winds each afternoon through the weekend, with increased fire danger during that time as well.
0: All right, thank you, Lindsay. Well, there you go. Let's just call it 98.1 today. 758. We have 73 already in Reno, 73 in Carson, 57, the cool spot, of course, at the lake, and a nice 74 degrees at Night in the Country Music Festival. We're starting to heat up. Better get those pools filled. Built and filled. Here comes the heat. We're going to talk safety here. All right, just a couple minutes. Keep it where you got it. Safety at night in the country. Very important. Hang on. Jordan Davis first. He's going to be there. Just turn this truck around on the bull.

0: K-Bull 91, Gordon Davis on the Bull Station 802. Of course, he'll be at Night in the Country Music Festival. Will you? Heading out there this morning. Be safe. Drive safe, all the stuff. In fact, we're going to bring in, from the Nevada Highway Patrol, it's Trooper Jim. Hi.
1: Hey, Trooper Jim LaRose here. It's great to be here. Thanks for having me.
0: Public Information Officer, right?
1: I am official the Public title? Information Officer up here in the north, yes.
0: All right. Welcome to the show.
1: Thank you so much. It's great to be here.
0: Yeah. Let's talk a little bit about road safety. I think I'm stating the obvious. I hate 95. I hate that road.
1: Yeah, road safety. I could talk about it for hours. Okay. I know we don't have the time, but we're in the 100 deadliest days right now between Memorial Day and Labor Day. Mm. It's called that for a reason, because we always have a spike in fatalities and serious injuries on the highway, and we're here to talk about that a little bit this morning.
0: Okay.
1: As it relates to, in general, traveling point A to point B, and touch on Night in the Country, a big event coming up this weekend.
0: Well, let's start with general road safety. There has seem to be lately a lot of fatalities on our roadways.
1: Yes, we've had the 100 deadliest days is living up to its name, unfortunately. It's very tragic. We've had, I can think of five in the last week and a half or so fatalities, and that's just here in the northwest part of the state.
0: Right.
1: Rollovers, ejections, head-ons from people passing when they shouldn't be passing. Speed is involved in almost all of them. Impairments, a big factor as well. And I'm just here to ask people to pause, slow down, take a break. Have you thought about a plan? Are you making the right decision before you get behind that wheel?
0: We're all in a hurry, Trooper Jim. We're all in a hurry.
1: Yeah.
0: We all want to just get to where we're going.
1: Yeah.
0: And we want the roadway to open up for us.
1: Yeah. It's amazing, isn't it? Yeah. We are in a hurry, and, you know, as I was telling you a minute ago, I did 20 years in the military, and I was had this ingrained in my mind, that 15-minute rule. If you're not 15 minutes early, you're late. And if you apply that to everything that you do, life becomes nice and easy. Smooth as fast, fast as smooth. You get there 15 minutes early, great. You got 15 minutes to kill and relax and get settled in. If something comes up, traffic's a little heavier, well, you got that 15-minute cushion, and life's just not so stressful. So you're absolutely right. Everybody's trying to do that 20-minute drive in 10 minutes, and that's just not a good way to get behind the wheel.
0: Gotcha. Do you have some general tips or
1: pass
0: along?
1: Yeah, vehicle preparation. Whether you're going to Night in the Country this weekend, or you're taking a trip up to Tahoe, or going on a big long-haul trip across country or across state. Vehicle preparation and planning and giving yourself time for the trip, as you just mentioned, is key. Vehicle preparation, low tire pressure is like number one for tire failure. If you don't have your tires set to the right pressures, they overheat, you have tire failures. Do you have enough gas for the trip? Have you planned where you're going to get gas? Overheat your vehicle. How many vehicles? I can't tell you how many vehicles I see that are overheated on the side of the highway because people haven't checked their radiator fluid in 10 years. Mm-hmm. You know, a little bit of exaggeration, but is your vehicle ready? Are you ready? Did you get enough rest? Maybe you should delay your departure for a couple hours because you need to get a little more rest or whatever the case is.
0: Because everyone wants to get on the road early. I mean, I'm guilty of this. You know, I'm up late packing the night before, because we're going to get on the road early, and now we're only looking at, you know, a few hours, 5 hours sleep, whatever it is.
1: Yeah, you're cheating yourself out a little bit of rest. And you're right. Everybody does it. I mean, look, I'm human. I do things as well, but I've seen so many bad things in my career that it makes me pause, and that's what I'm asking everybody to do. Pause, take a break. Have I planned this accordingly? Do I have the right plan? Have I given myself time? Am I going to make it there safely?
0: Excellent. Public Information Officer with the Nevada Highway Patrol is with us. It's Trooper Jim. We'll talk things Night in the Country, too, coming up. All right, hang on. Right after Morgan Wallen.

0: Morgan Wallen, K-Bull 91, the Bull Station 810. My guest this morning, we're talking safety. Before we all go out and have fun for three nights out in the desert with the beautiful town of Yerington, Trooper Jim with us, Nevada Highway Patrol, the public information officer. Thanks for coming in.
1: Yeah, it's great to be here.
0: Let's talk night in the country. What's the do's and don'ts, the tips and the tricks, and how does everyone go out and have a good time and party responsibly?
1: Yeah, celebrate responsibly, as we like to say.
0: Okay.
1: Celebrate responsibly. Make a good decision before you get behind the wheel. And some of this, I'm going to repeat myself because it's that simple. Just make those good decisions. But night in the country, there's going to be a lot of us down there, state troopers.
0: There's a lot of agencies.
1: A lot of agencies down
0: which
1: there,
0: which is
1: right?
0: Awesome because you look right. Where, I don't know. For me, it's like I feel safe. I feel safer.
1: Yeah, well, you know, the perspective might be that we're out there to get people, but that's not the case. We're out there to keep people safe, direct traffic, move people around, alleviate some of the frustration, help people move through some of those stop signs so they don't have to stop at the stop sign if they're being directed to continue on. What we're asking in return is be patient. Sometimes a trooper waves you through and, oh, wait, we need to let this other car go first or whatever the case is. Don't get upset about it. Just stop and wave, and we'll get you moved through as fast as we possibly can. So be patient with us, work in those intersections. If you need help, come up and talk to us. And we're looking forward to a great weekend. The weather is going to be great in the evenings. It's going to be hot during the day.
0: Keyword, in the evenings.
1: In the evenings, absolutely. Yeah. So, yeah, we would just ask that you make the right decisions before you get behind the wheel. And while you're at the event, sometimes stuff happens, right?
0: Sure.
1: You decide to leave the event for whatever the reason might be. Make sure it's the right decision to leave the event. Are you capable of driving if you're going to drive a vehicle away from the event? Or should you reach out for a friend to come pick you up or some other option other than being... Just pause before you get behind the wheel. That's what I'm
0: asking.
1: There
0: you go. And it goes back to 95, that road at night. And I don't know. I would rather sleep in my car.
1: Yeah, absolutely. But, yeah. And as well, if I may touch on something real quick.
0: Absolutely.
1: Trooper Micah May, one of our troopers down in Vegas, passed away in the line of duty back at July 29th of 2021. And Saturday into Sunday, we're working a special event in his honor. We're going to have additional resources on the road, including down in the Yerington area and all over the valley up here, looking for impaired drivers and in his honor because he was killed by an impaired driver. Mm. So thank you for that.
0: Absolutely. Well, thanks for coming in. I mean, it seems like it's the simple stuff, but we're all in a hurry. We're all in a rush. Do you have to pass when you're towing a camper on 95? Just be patient.
1: I couldn't say it any better. We, the Nevada Highway Patrol, and all of our partner agencies, we can do our parts. DOT and all the engineers designing the roads can do their part. But it's only successful if the people getting behind the wheel are doing their part responsibly.
0: Gotcha. Trooper Jim.
1: Thank you so much.
0: Looking forward to it.
1: Great to be here.
0: See you down there. Thanks for the time.
1: Take care.
0: All right. Absolutely. 813. Everyone be safe. All right. It's K-Bull 98.1, the Bull.
2: K-Bull 98.1, right now traffic.
3: Police report that there's still work here to clear a crash near Carson City at Parker Ranch Road and Old 395 by the Chocolate Nugget, as well as a crash with an injury reported in State Line at Kingsbury Grade and Hall Court. Delays are reported on the highway southbound from Lemon to McCarran Boulevard South. From the Right Now Traffic Center, I'm the SAC.
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0: It's K-Bowl 98.1. Good morning. I apologize. I've been talking to Trooper Jim, Nevada Highway Patrol, about all the things on the road. And that reminded me, oh my goodness, road, we got to do this.
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2: Police continue to work to clear a crash reported near Carson City at Parker Ranch Road and 395A by the Chocolate Nugget, as well as a crash with an injury reported in State Line at Kingsbury Grade and Hall Court. Delays are reported on the highway southbound from Parr to McCarran Boulevard South. From the Right Now Traffic Center, I'm the Sachs.
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8: We know weather. I'm Coloa to Lindsay Matherly with your first alert weather forecast. We're transitioning to a much drier and hotter weather pattern over the next several days. This afternoon, expect mostly sunny skies, westerly winds 15 to 25 miles per hour, and a high of 98 degrees here in Reno. Tomorrow, sunny and hot with a high of 100, and then 97 degrees for a high on Saturday. But be prepared for very strong winds each afternoon through the weekend, with increased fire danger during that time as well.

0: 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All right, let's do this. 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
1: 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Another Bull Cycle with Benefits winner.
0: It's you. Hi.
2: Hi.
0: Hi. Who's this?
2: Heather.
0: Hi, Heather. And what station are you hearing right now?
2: K-Bull 98.1.
0: Oh, you better believe it, Heather, because you're number 15. You're Bull Cruiser Key Qualified. Congratulations.
2: Thank you.
0: Yeah, where are you calling from?
2: Sparks.
0: Excellent. Are you excited? I can't tell, Heather.
2: I am so excited.
0: Oh, okay. All right. You're just, yeah. Oh, we like excited listeners. I couldn't tell if you wanted a new car, $15,000, or...
2: I mean, I'll take it. I'll take either. It's fine.
0: What would you take?
2: Yes. I'll take them both.
0: Okay. Awesome. Well, you'll have to choose August 22nd, all right, down at the Capitol Ford with the Dick Campagne Auto Group. Good luck.
2: Thank you.
0: All right, give us a move.

0: 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Right now, traffic.
1: Police report that they're still working to clear a crash with an injury in State Line at Kingsbury Grade and Hall Court. The delays are reported on 580 southbound from the Spaghetti Bowl to McCarran Boulevard south. From the Right Now Traffic Center, I'm the Saxman.

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You know, in a few years, that song will be an all-time favorite on the Bull Station. 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
1: Police continue to work to clear a crash with an injury reported in State Line at Kingsbury Grade in Hall Court. Delays are still reported on 580 southbound from Glendale to McCarran Boulevard South. From the Right Now Traffic Center, I'm the SAC.
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WHK Bull 91, the new one from Chase Matthew on the Bull Station. It is Bob. Before I gear up and get out of here and join you, we've got to talk to my buddy Jake Owen. Alternative, if you're not going out to Yerington, it's his show here this weekend. Talk to him next, and of course, pair of ticks at the end from K Bull 91, your free ticket animal. It's a

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6: Whether you're a student, teacher, or parent, we could all use a little extra cash at the beginning of the school year. 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
8: What are the chances you are listening to this while drinking a nice hot cup of coffee? If so, don't let me stop you. For years, we've been reporting on the health benefits of coffee, and that's not going to stop today. A new study, this one out of Harvard School of Public Health, found that coffee and tea could help lower your risk of developing dementia. People who enjoyed 1 to 3 caffeinated cups a day saw the biggest impact. In addition to the caffeine, coffee contains hundreds of bioactive compounds that can influence inflammation, glucose metabolism, vascular function, and oxidative stress. It's also possible coffee drinkers might be doing other things that keep them healthy. Eating a more balanced diet, getting plenty of exercise, sleep, not smoking, or drinking too much alcohol. And finally, staying socially active. I'm Dr. Sanjay Gupta, helping you live a better life.
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16: We know weather. I'm Coloids and Lindsay Matherly with your First Alert weather forecast. We're transitioning to a much drier and hotter weather pattern over the next several days. This afternoon, expect mostly sunny skies, westerly winds 15 to 25 miles per hour, and a high of 98 degrees here in Reno. Tomorrow, sunny and hot with a high of 100, and then 97 degrees for a high on Saturday. But be prepared for very strong winds each afternoon through the weekend, with increased fire danger during that time as well.

0: on 921, just in time, celebrity bullhorn ringing away. It is Bob. Hi. Hello.
1: What's going on? Bob's Jake Owen. How
0: Jake
1: are you?
0: Jake Owen to the show. Cowbell! Yeah! There you
1: What's
0: go.
1: What's up?
0: How are you, man?
1: Man, I'm great. Can't complain. Staying busy, just living life.
0: Yeah,
1: you know, doing the thing.
0: Have you ever
1: coming
0: been
1: to see y'all? It sounds like.
0: Have you ever been greeted by a cowbell before? That's pretty cool.
1: No, that was really nice. Thank you for the cowbell intro.
0: In question two, before we get started, has Jake Owen ever played behind chicken wire?
1: I have actually a long time ago in Tallahassee, Florida. There's a bar down there.
0: Did you really?
1: That little chicken wire. Yeah, it was part of the aesthetic, I suppose.
0: Yes. That's awesome. Well, welcome back to Northern Nevada, man.
1: Yeah, I'm looking forward to it. I was just out in Stateline playing that Lake Tahoe American Century Championship.
0: Hey, listen, I know you were. I know you were. You were just up there. And you know how I know? If there were senior superlatives, Jake Owen, you would have won best dressed.
1: Oh, wow. Thank you. I try to bring my swag with me everywhere I go.
0: I mean, that bright yellow, you know what I mean? Head to toe, whatever that was. You were on point.
1: Well, you know, you got to look good to play good, so I try to put those two together.
0: There you go. Hey, how'd you shoot? I never did hear how you did.
1: Yeah, I didn't play. I finished top 20, which was pretty good, but I didn't do as well as I would have liked to. Last year, I was leading the tournament in the last day and ended up finishing third, so I was hoping to try to come back this year and finished more near the top, but I just didn't play as well as I'd hoped.
0: Other than a celebrity family reunion, I mean, what makes that tournament, this golf tournament so special?
1: The invite, you know, being able just to get that invite and be there with so many other people that I've really admired my whole life, you know, as athletes, both men and women are there. And it's a lot of fun, you know, for our kids to all play together, and it's almost like a little week-long summer camp that we get to add a golf tournament in the middle of, and for me, it's a lot of fun to play against guys that are actual athletes, you know, and I was just a kid who played a little as a youngster, but as a country singer, it's kind of fun to go out there and play against people that take sports pretty seriously.
0: Well, for those who don't know, you can't be that bad of a golfer. I mean, you played with, the Curry crew. You played with Stephon Curry and his crew. He's not going to invite just anyone to join him.
1: Yeah, he and his family are such great people, and he has a lot of really good people around him as well, which I always admire, people at that level, the kinds of folks they keep around them in their circles. He's got great folks around him, and he's a good, really good guy. His brother, Seth, is a super good dude, and his dad, Del. So we have a lot of fun playing together, and my best friend, Marty Fish, who won the tournament this year, we always have like a standing kind of Wednesday game they invite me on, so it's always nice.
0: All right, well, hang on, Jake Owen, more with you as he comes to the Grand Sierra Resort this weekend. You could win ticks after we talk to him. Let's play some

0: K-Bowl 91, there he is, Jake Owen, playing on the Bowl Station. All right, well, let's get to it, man. Let's talk about music. Well, first off, you're fresh off that Alan Jackson last show. You got to get up there and do a song?
1: Yeah, they invited me out there to honor him, which was so flattering because I've always been a huge Alan Jackson fan, and I was on tour with him and Brooks and Dunn back in 2008, I believe. So I just always have been, he's been a big part of my life, and I love the availability I got to be able to be there for that and honor him.
0: Gotcha. We're talking with Jake Owen. He's in town at the Grand Sierra Resort this weekend. Tickets available at kbul.com. And I'm going to go out on a limb, Jake. You were kind of like beach vibe country before these young kids were doing beach vibe country, man. That was your jam. Is that fair?
1: Yeah, I grew up. I grew up in Florida, so I'm actually, you know, that's kind of my, grew up on the beach, and that was kind of my world. So, yeah, I've been doing it for a little bit, for sure.
0: Mm-hmm. Mm-hmm. Are you a surfer?
1: Oh, yeah. I grew up definitely surfing, being on the ocean and on the water all the time. That was kind of my life.
0: Gotcha. All right. Well, tell us about your music, man. What's new? What's exciting? You just... new album, right, in 2025, I know that.
1: Yeah, I made a new album last year that was really more or less for myself and kind of like traditional side of country music. I went to L.A. and made a record with Shooter Jennings, who I admire a lot. He does a lot of great work these days. And we made a more traditional sounding record that was kind of just like for me and my family and my mom, who always wanted me to make that kind of record. And it was really, it was fun. And now I'm back, you know, just on the grind playing all summer long and getting out there, and when I'm not doing that, going back to Nashville and working on some new music to come out this coming season.
0: Very cool. I imagine there's a balance between like the classic fan favorites that everyone wants to hear and introducing like new music into your set.
1: Yeah, there is, but I'm also a fan of music, and you know how that is when you go to concerts or shows and you've known an artist for a while, like you're really excited to see their big old hits, and sometimes it's hard to sit there and want to listen to somebody play a bunch of new songs you don't know. So I try to, you know, well, every now and then throw something new in there if it works with the set or I feel like people are going to enjoy it. But most of the time we're trying to just keep everybody having fun, singing along, and enjoy their couple hour experience, you know?
0: Yeah, absolutely. And you get to come back to Northern Nevada where we have some of the most beautiful golf courses in the country.
1: Yes, I agree with you.
0: I'm sure the clubs are always on the bus.
1: They do. I take them with me for sure.
0: Yeah. Jake Owen, my guest. You can get tickets. You'll win some right after we talk to Jake, GSR, again, this weekend. Appreciate you taking a couple minutes, man, and all the best.
1: Oh, man, thank you so much, and I look forward to seeing you soon.
0: Excellent. He's Jake Owen, everybody. There you go. Thanks, man.
1: See you guys.
0: All right.
1: Bye-bye.
0: All right, you want tickets in? Caller 775-800-0981. All right, I'll put you on the cable guest list. Jake Owen with K-Bowl 981, your free ticket.

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2: Hello. Who's this?
3: This is Denise.
2: Hi, Denise. And what station are you hearing right now?
3: Cable always.
2: Do you like Jake Owen?
3: I do.
2: Excellent. Two tickets in. Jake Owen, Grand Sierra Resort. Congratulations.
3: Awesome.
2: Yeah. Go have a great time on us, all right?
3: I will. Are you going to be there?
2: No, I'm heading out tonight in the country.
3: Oh, damn it.
2: I'm sorry. Next time.
3: Okay.
2: All right. Let's raise a glass. Raise a glass for me, all right? I'll be there in spirit.
3: Amen. Boom.

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10: I read this interesting story the other day, which was written by a colleague of mine, about why so-called, quote, admin nights are the new book club for busy adults. Now, I learned this is a term coined by journalist Chris Collin, who wrote about this life hack in the Wall Street Journal. An admin night is when people come together for a night, a fun night, while holding one another accountable to an assignment. The ones usually considered back burner tasks, the ones that you've been putting off. The person you choose to do an admin night with matters a lot because that's your accountability partner. That's what one person told us. People love the social aspect because it can bring these boring tasks to light, make them feel more fun, and where you go matters as well. You need to have enough space and hopefully not too many distractions. And again, don't forget to leave some time for fun. I'm Dr. Sanjay Gupta, helping you live a better life.
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K-Bull 98.1. I am Kristen hanging out with you on your Thursday. Today's the day, night one of Night in the Country. We'll talk about all things NITC. But you know what we're not going to do? 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

Nature Bull Station, Cape Bull 98.1, your home of the 98-Minute Bull Ride. I am Kristen, and I've got Tyler Hubbard for you with Land on Cape Bull 98.1.

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Zach Tom is going to be up at the Lake Caesars Lake Tahoe September 11th and 12th. 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You know we're going to have another one before you know it. Here's South of Sanity on Cable 98.1.

Gable 98.1, Megan Maroney does not think there is any such thing as oversharing, especially when it comes to her songwriting. On her last album, there's a song called Break It Right Back. And she said her dad was like, you can't say that. But that's because her dad was there and he knew what she was saying happened exactly how she wrote it. And her dad was like, you cannot put that out. And Megan said, it's too late. It's already been recorded. But thanks for your input. Here she is with Beautiful Things on Cable 98.1.

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people, 98.1. Happy Thursday. I am Kristen. I am the country kicking off tonight. I'm going to be like Toby Keith right there. But instead of saying I love this bar, I'm going to be like, I love this campsite. I love this campsite. I love this campsite. Because they're all like mini bars anyways, right? Like a Burning Man, you know, people make little gifts to give to other burners. At Night in the Country, people make little drinks to give to other Night in the Country-ers. I don't know. Do we have a nickname? It's a 98-minute bull ride with John Morgan on Cable 98.1.

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0: 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Everything about you makes me want you, want you. 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
1: 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That was Brett Eldridge with Don't You. Every time I hear his voice, it just reminds me of Christmas. You know, he's really into Christmas music. 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
13: I read this interesting story the other day, which was written by a colleague of mine, about why so-called, quote, admin nights are the new book club for busy adults. Now, I learned this is a term coined by journalist Chris Collin, who wrote about this life hack in the Wall Street Journal. An admin night is when people come together for a night, a fun night, while holding one another accountable to an assignment. The ones usually considered back burner tasks, the ones that you've been putting off. The person you choose to do an admin night with matters a lot, because that's your accountability partner. That's what one person told us. People love the social aspect because it can bring these boring tasks to light, make them feel more fun, and where you go matters as well. You need to have enough space and hopefully not too many distractions. And again, don't forget to leave some time for fun. I'm Dr. Sanjay Gupta, helping you live a better life.
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New music on Cable 98.1 from Jelly Roll. That one's called Hands Up. I am Kristen. You know, I'm your small town Nevada girl. Grew up in Beatty, Nevada. Yeah, go Hornets. It's that little gas stop on the way to Vegas. If you go straight, you end up in Death Valley. There's the candy store there. Yeah, that's where I'm from, Beatty, Nevada. So I love me a song about small towns. Here's Dustin Lynch, a small town boy on Cable 98.1.

0: of you are going out maybe tomorrow or later on the weekend, or maybe not going out at all, which is okay because I got the next best thing for you. If you're going to be in town, you should go hit up the Reno Aces for a Throwback Thursday with the Bull. We're there every Throwback Thursday as the Aces play as the Silver Sox. Remember the Reno Silver Sox from back in the day? I love the emblem with the little burrow on it. Like I said earlier, I'm from Beatty. We love our burrows in Beatty. Also, they got the throwback prices on beer, $2 Coors Lights. And so our friend Brad, he is going to be hanging up out there at the field, Greater Nevada Field, over in the grass area by the bar that serves the $2 beers. And he can enter to win some really cool Coors Light or Coors swag. They have a really cool cooler backpack that we're giving away. It's at the Reno Aces game tonight with Cable 98.1.
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15: Now seems as good a time as any to remind you don't always have to take healthy habits to the extreme. Not only are you unlikely to stick with something that's difficult, even if you can keep it up, it's probably going to be to the detriment of something else. And chances are that something else is more important. So if you're on a quest to improve your health, I promise the basics are going to take you much further. I'm talking about diet, try and be as plant-based as possible, exercise, meaning multiple rounds of cardio and strength training, and sleep. For most people, 7 to 9 hours a night. I'd like to think of these things as sort of a three-legged stool, right? If you're not doing any one of them, it's really hard to keep balanced with the others. The key here is you don't have to strive for perfection. Doing anything is going to be better than nothing. I'm Dr. Sanjay Gupta, helping you live a better life.
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Hey, Bull 98.1, if you're one of the few who are not headed out tonight in the country this weekend, that's okay. We still have a lot of fun stuff happening in town for you. Local events, live country music. As I mentioned earlier, it's Throwback Thursday tonight with the Reno Aces. And then tomorrow, Co Wetzel is going to be up at the Lake Caesars at Lake Tahoe. You can still get those last minute tickets. And in the meantime, I have them for you right here on the Bull with Corey Kent. It's Co Wetzel with Rocky Mountain Low on Cable 98.1.

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Cable 98.1. I am Kristen. Happy Thursday. I've got new music for you from new artist Stella Lefty. I feel like she might be the next Ella Langley, just the way this song is blowing up on Cable 98.1.

0: K-Bowl 98.1. That was Stella Lefty with Boston, which I mentioned earlier is blowing up. And here's some fun facts about that song. It has surged to number 6 on the Billboard Hot 100. And that makes her the first woman this year to reach the top 10 in the Hot 100 with her debut song. It's also at number 9 on the top country albums chart. So for her entire album. And if you want to know what your favorite song is on the country charts, well, then you got to listen to Country Countdown USA every Sunday from 3 to 6. Lon Helton counts down the top country hits. He always has guests, celebrity guest host on there like Jason Aldean, Corey Kent, just to name a couple of his most recent co-hosts. And it's all brought to you by Greater Nevada Credit Union and Cable 98.1.
1: 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Hopefully see you at Night in the Country Music Festival this weekend. Let's all be safe. Arrive back here Monday morning for another Ticket Blitz. Hunter Hayes with our friends at Carson Valley Inn and TJ's Corral. Also, Brantley Gilbert. How about more tickets? Let's play game show next week on The Morning Show. Talk to you then Monday morning. 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
12: 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Body weight workouts, when you do them the right way, can be really effective. Strength and conditioning specialist Dana Santis told us, with body weight training, you create progressive overload by changing joint angles, adding instability, or choosing more challenging variations of the same exercise. Two other factors driving progressive overload are time under tension and muscular fatigue. That means the amount of time your muscles are engaged during a movement, the slower the movement, the harder it will be until you reach the point where you can't do another rep with good form. You want to stop before you collapse. Also, remember this, pay attention to your breath. So important. Breathe out when you exert force. I'm Dr. Sanjay Gupta, helping you live a better life.
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0: Cable 98.1. I did not realize this until today, but Luke Bryan and my oldest share a birthday. July 17th. This year, she turned 10. He turned 50. The big 5-0 milestone birthday. And he's not the only one. His frenemy, his buddy, Blake Shelton, turned 50 just a few weeks before him. So what did Luke say he's doing to celebrate his birthday?
1: Not inviting him to my party. That's the best celebration I could ever think of.
0: Sorry, Blake. Here's Luke Bryan on Cable 98.

Cable 98.1. Speaking of birthdays, there's a lot of country birthdays today. Danielle Bradbury, remember her? She won season 4 of The Voice, Team Blake. And then also Neil Perry of the band Perry, celebrating his 36th birthday today. And then Alison Krauss, the icon, turns 55 today. And did you know she's one of the top Grammy winners of all time? She has 27 total Grammy wins. How amazing is that? And also on another note, it is also Daniel Radcliffe's birthday. Yeah, the guy who played Harry Potter. Harry Potter's birthday is on July 31st. And yeah, I'm a dork. That's why I know that. Here's Chase Matthew on Cable 98.

Cable 98.1. I swear, every single artist we play has played Night in the Country Music Festival. And people, and that includes Bailey Zimmerman, but people never believe me about this next one. Yes, Lainey Wilson played Night in the Country. I believe it was 4 years ago. Might have been 5 years ago. Because I was pregnant with my second child. I remember, I'm like, which baby was I pregnant with? Yeah, Lainey Wilson was like the opener. Like the very first act to go on the main stage. And here she is now with her latest hit, Phone Keys Wallet, on Cable 98.1.

0: Cable 98.1, another NITC alum right there. Blake Shelton played not once, but twice. He actually played the very first night in the country I went to, I think back in 2007. It was a while back. Okay. Enough with the night in the country alums. Let's talk Bull Cruiser. Could you use a brand new car, $15,000? Of course you could. We all could, right? Well, for the 30th year, yes, we've done this 30 years. We've teamed up with the Dick Campani Auto Group to give away just that, a brand new 2026 Corolla hatchback or $15,000 cash. The choice is yours if you win, but you can't win if you don't get qualified. And the next chance for you to get qualified is next week. We're all heading out tonight in the country, so we're not going to be doing any qualifying for the rest of the week. But the next week, we are going to get it going like fire, all right? 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
8: I read this interesting story the other day, which was written by a colleague of mine, about why so-called, quote, admin nights are the new book club for busy adults. Now, I learned this is a term coined by journalist Chris Collin, who wrote about this life hack in the Wall Street Journal. An admin night is when people come together for a night, a fun night, while holding one another accountable to an assignment. The ones usually considered back burner tasks, the ones that you've been putting off. The person you choose to do an admin night with matters a lot because that's your accountability partner. That's what one person told us. People love the social aspect because it can bring these boring tasks to light, make them feel more fun, and where you go matters as well. You need to have enough space and hopefully not too many distractions. And again, don't forget to leave some time for fun. I'm Dr. Sanjay Gupta, helping you live a better life.
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Cable 98.1. I am Kristen. It is Thursday. The weekend is almost here. And if you want to get out on the town, maybe go have some food, some drinks, a little date night, maybe a friend date, but you're on a budget, I can help you out with that. I'll tell you how right here, Jason Aldean on Cable 98.1.

Cable 98.1. Anyone will tell you, the experts, people who've been married forever, the trick is you have to have your date nights. 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Let me tell you guys, their food looks amazing. 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And go enjoy a date night. All right. You can get these gift certificates at kbul.com. And that's the thing too. Once you buy the gift certificate, then you kind of have to go, right? For Reno Bar and Grill, it's our sweet deal with Cable 98.1. It's

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10: Even for people who fall asleep easily, staying asleep can be difficult. You wake up, your mind starts to race, you can't turn those thoughts off. Sleep experts say there are a few things you can try. Cognitive shuffling. That's when you choose a random, impersonal, non-emotional word. Then for each letter of that word, think of as many words that begin with each letter as you can before moving on to the next one. It distracts your brain from stress. It also mimics the fragmented thought patterns that usually occur as you drift off to sleep. Sensory grounding is something else. That's when you work through things you can hear, feel, see, smell, or taste. That helps you to be in the moment instead of dwelling on the past or the future. Or just do a mental walkthrough of a place you know well. Familiar but neutral imagery that can calm the brain. I'm Dr. Sanjay Gupta, helping you live a better life.
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Cable 98.1. Yesterday morning, I was hanging out with Bob in the studio, and we asked for the first question of the day. If you had a theme song for your life right now, what would it be? And one woman called in and said this would be her theme song, and I love it. Yes, give them a taste of their own medicine. He deserves it. Here's Megan Maroney on Cable 98.1.

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We are just a couple weeks out from the first day of school for Washoe County students. Can you believe it? I hate it so bad. I want summer to last forever. But good news is we want to help you with that back-to-school shopping. 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

0: K-Bull 98.1. That is right. We have just a little over 2 weeks until school starts here in Washoe County. 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
1: Back in 2019, I made a documentary for HBO called One Nation Under Stress. And what was true then is still true now. Money and financial problems are consistently ranked as the number one cause of stress in the United States. And a brand new study out of the Mayo Clinic found that worrying about money may age the heart even faster than traditional risk factors. Unlike an acute stressor, such as a short-term work deadline or a brief illness, financial strain is often chronic and ongoing. And because money affects so many aspects of daily life, financial stress can be difficult to escape. Even so, financial stress does not mean you're doomed. It just means you need to double down on the things you know are good for heart health: diet, exercise, sleep, and of course, not smoking. I'm Dr. Sanjay Gupta, helping you live a better life.
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Cable 98.1. I am Kristen. That's it for me today. I got to get out of here. I got to hit the road. Get on out there tonight in the Country Music Festival. You know, the first year I ever went, I went with a friend. John Michael Montgomery was playing, and we called him J.M.&M. And we did not know how long the drive was, so we left too late and we missed him. And I will not miss Shenandoah this year. So I hope to see you out there. Come by the Cable campsite. Come say hi. Take a selfie. I'd love to meet you if you're out there. And drive safe. Pack your patience.

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0: 98.1. Happy Thursday afternoon to you. JJ Christie here. First day of night in the country. I know you're excited. Here's Dad and Shay. Say so on the Bull Station.
1: I got a call from

0: say so. K-Bold 98.1, early part, 2 o'clock hour. J.J. Christie on this, a Thursday. Not only that, it's the first evening of Night in the Country. It's retro night tonight, which means Shenandoah. I can't wait to see Marty Raybon again. It's been 30-some years since we last saw one another. I think we're a little bit older since then, so it should be a lot of fun. Hey, looking ahead to next week, Bob Richards last week on the air. He's going to have Ty's Let 'Em Buck Rodeo Company tickets to give away. That's going to be at the Reno Sparks Livestock Event Center Saturday, August 1st. There's going to be ranch bronc busting, mutton busting, barrel racing, team roping, breakaway roping, bulls and mini bulls. 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
3: 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I'm Dr. Sanjay Gupta, helping you live a better life.
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K-Bold 98.1. Just a heads up, you should know this, since the Bull staff out at night in the country, we will not have Bull Cruiser 2026 qualifying for either Thursday or Friday. It continues again on Monday, so be listening. Megan Maroney, Beautiful Things on the Bull.

K-Bold 98.1. Boy, howdy. Here's something I've done about a bazillion times in my life, give or take a few, and that's rethink some things. This is new stuff. It's Luke Combs with JJ on the Bull Station.

0: 98.1 Thursday afternoon with JJ. What day is this anyhow? Oh, yeah, the 23rd. Wow. Before you know it, the end of the month, August will be here. And after that, the kids are back in school. Remember when we used to go back the day after Labor Day in September? Oh, yeah. Good times. Good times. Anyhow, if you're a student, a teacher, a parent, you probably need a little extra cash right about now. And that's why we're giving you the chance to overhaul your closet or your classroom with a back-to-school shopping spree. You see, we're going to give five winners $1,000 to spend on whatever it is they want to spend it on for their back-to-school needs. So if you want to qualify this national contest, go to KBUL.com.
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13: I read this interesting story the other day, which was written by a colleague of mine, about why so-called, quote, admin nights are the new book club for busy adults. Now, I learned this is a term coined by journalist Chris Collin, who wrote about this life hack in the Wall Street Journal. An admin night is when people come together for a night, a fun night, while holding one another accountable to an assignment. The ones usually considered back burner tasks, the ones that you've been putting off. The person you choose to do an admin night with matters a lot because that's your accountability partner. That's what one person told us. People love the social aspect because it can bring these boring tasks to light, make them feel more fun, and where you go matters as well. You need to have enough space and hopefully not too many distractions. And again, don't forget to leave some time for fun. I'm Dr. Sanjay Gupta, helping you live a better life.
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Bull 98.1. This guy here hails from the same state my pappy came from, West Virginia, and he's got a brand new set of songs called Christian Name coming out tomorrow. Here's Charles Wesley Godwin, along with Luke Combs. It's called Better That Way on the Bull Station. Oh, boo.

0: 98.1, yay! Thursday afternoon with JJ Christie. Oh, it's Thursday. You know what that means? It's another Throwback Thursday at Greater Nevada Field this evening as the Reno Aces take on Tacoma. We'll be under our bullpen in center field right there on the grass berm, waiting for you to sign up to win a Coors backpack and, yes, two prizes this time, a Reno Aces jersey. Everyone who enters will receive a free Coors koozie. First pitch at 6:35. That's today, this evening, from your Take Me Out to the Ballgame station, K-Bull 98.1.
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2: Well, good afternoon. Already seeing a few slowdowns out on Northern Nevada roads as we get you going on your Thursday commute. We're almost to the end of the work week here. Got some slowdown if you're traveling out to the North Valleys. That's between the North McCarran area and Golden Valley, westbound 80. A little slowdown in a few different areas between USA Parkway and the Nugget Resort. A little congestion, of course, both directions at the Nugget Avenue overpass. And some light traffic at 580 North between Neal Road and Moana Lane. Everything else, green light. Drive safely from the Right Now Traffic Center. I'm Kristen Snow.
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15: Back in 2019, I made a documentary for HBO called One Nation Under Stress. And what was true then is still true now. Money and financial problems are consistently ranked as the number one cause of stress in the United States. And a brand new study out of the Mayo Clinic found that worrying about money may age the heart even faster than traditional risk factors. Unlike an acute stressor, such as a short-term work deadline or a brief illness, financial strain is often chronic and ongoing. And because money affects so many aspects of daily life, financial stress can be difficult to escape. Even so, financial stress does not mean you're doomed. Just means you need to double down on the things you know are good for heart health. Diet, exercise, sleep, and of course not smoking. I'm Dr. Sanjay Gupta, helping you live a better life.

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1: Good afternoon. Continuing to see a few slowdowns out on area roads as we get you going on your Thursday afternoon commute. Westbound 80, of course, between USA Parkway and the Nugget Resort. Got some traffic as well. USA Parkway itself, that is State Route 439 in that northbound lane between Electric Avenue and I-80. Both directions at the Nugget Avenue overpass, we're starting to see things pick up northbound South McCarran between Gregg Street and Nugget Avenue. Still that slowdown of 580 North between South Virginia Street and Moana Lane. You're heading out to the North Valleys between North McCarran and Panther Valley. From the Right Now Traffic Center, I'm Kristen Snow.

K-Bowl 98.1, just between you, me, and the wall, sanity has done nothing for me. I'm better when I'm crazy. JJ and Zach Top on the Bull Station. Playing around.

on. He turned 50 last week. Next time I see him, I'm going to ask him if he's having a midlife crisis. Like he doesn't have everything already. Here's Luke Bryan, Country, and She Knows It on The Bull.

0: K-Bold, 98.1, making our way up to the 4 o'clock hour, JJ, on a Thursday afternoon. I might as well tell you now, because you're going to find out sooner or later, next month, I am traveling back to Ohio for, get this, a high school reunion. I got read the riot act because I didn't come back for the last one. They were saying, come on, get out here. We miss you. We want to see you, blah, blah, blah, blah, blah. So I'm going to go out there and hopefully have a good time. That is, if my radio announcer mouth doesn't get me in trouble. I can see it now. I am going to walk into the venue, stop in the doorway, look around, and I'm going to say out loud, where did all these old people come from?
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2: Good afternoon. We are seeing traffic pick up just a little bit out on area roads, but all in all, still things looking pretty good as we get you going on your Thursday late afternoon commute. If you're traveling out to the North Valleys, we're slowing down between Audi and Panther. Up on North McCarran, traffic has picked up there a little bit, both directions between El Rancho and Pyramid Way. Westbound 80 between USA Parkway and the Nugget Resort, we've got some slowdown both directions at the Nugget Avenue overpass in Sparks, as well as some heavier traffic northbound South McCarran between Greg Street and Nugget Avenue. And lastly, we do have a little bit of light traffic right now, still 580 North between Neal Road and Moena Lane. From the Right Now Traffic Center, I'm Kristen Snow.
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7: Back in 2019, I made a documentary for HBO called One Nation Under Stress. And what was true then is still true now. Money and financial problems are consistently ranked as the number one cause of stress in the United States. And a brand new study out of the Mayo Clinic found that worrying about money may age the heart even faster than traditional risk factors. Unlike an acute stressor, such as a short-term work deadline or a brief illness, financial strain is often chronic and ongoing. And because money affects so many aspects of daily life, financial stress can be difficult to escape. Even so, financial stress does not mean you're doomed, just means you need to double down on the things you know are good for heart health: diet, exercise, sleep, and of course, not smoking. I'm Dr. Sanjay Gupta, helping you live a better life.
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1: Now seems as good a time as any to remind you, you don't always have to take healthy habits to the extreme. Not only are you unlikely to stick with something that's difficult, even if you can keep it up, it's probably going to be to the detriment of something else. And chances are that something else is more important. So if you're on a quest to improve your health, I promise the basics are going to take you much further. I'm talking about diet, try and be as plant-based as possible, exercise, meaning multiple rounds of cardio and strength training, and sleep. For most people, 7 to 9 hours a night. I'd like to think of these things as sort of a three-legged stool, right? If you're not doing any one of them, it's really hard to keep balanced with the others. The key here is you don't have to strive for perfection. Doing anything is going to be better than nothing. I'm Dr. Sanjay Gupta, helping you live a better life.
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98.1. Corey Kent here along with Ko Wetzel. By the way, Ko, up at Caesars Republic tomorrow. If you're not out at NITC, you might want to get some tickets. Go see him. It's Rocky Mountain Low on the Bull.

K-Ball 98.1. Kane Brown here along with Casey Musgraves. They'll be headlining a brand new festival in Australia next year called Long Haul. So if you're in the land down under in 2027, you might see it. Here's Woman. Hey, it's not-

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Check. 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
1: Well, good evening. As we get you up, out the door, and on your way home for your Thursday commute, still seeing area roads looking really good. Very light traffic out there. If you're traveling to the North Valleys, we've got some slowdown between North McCarran and Panther Valley. North McCarran, both directions, between 395 and looks like Pyramid Way, but most of that in the westbound lane. Westbound 80 between USA and Patrick. Again, we do get that clearing. Traffic does pick up just past Lockwood. We'll run you to the Nugget Resort. And we're still seeing some slowdown north on South McCarran between Greg Street and Nugget Avenue. That's it. Everything else is in the clear. No accidents, incidents, or delays to report at this time. Drive carefully. From the Right Now Traffic Center, I'm Kristen Snow.

0: K-Bold 98.1, getting you closer to quitting time. Early part, 4 o'clock hour, J.J. Christie. Story here comes from my file. I really shouldn't be saying this on the air, but it's in the news. You can look it up. At a recent Morgan Wallen concert in Maryland, some guy, I don't know what he was thinking, maybe I'm not going to make it to the bathroom, decided in the crowd to relieve himself. And it wasn't a pretty sight. And a lot of people complained because, well, you know what happened? Need I tell you? Police are trying to get the people to file charges against this guy. I don't know what for, lewdness, whatever, what. But it, who does that anyhow? That would only be funnier if he did that during Morgan Wallen's song, I'm the Problem.
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2: Good afternoon. Traffic has picked up. If you're heading out to the North Valleys, that slowdown starts 580 North. Now, right about the GSR through the Bull on out to Panther Valley. Up on North McCarran, spotty slow and go both directions between 395 and Pyramid Way. Westbound 80, still seeing some slowdown with construction between USA Parkway and Patrick. We do get a nice little clearing. That traffic does pick up once again right about Vista, going to run you to the Nugget Resort. Still seeing some heavy traffic northbound South McCarran between Gregg Street and Nugget Avenue. And 580 North at Moana. From the Right Now Traffic Center, I'm Kristen Snow.
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4: 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At the end of the day, you want to create your very own wind-down ritual, an hour before bed, whatever that might look like for you. 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I'm Dr. Sanjay Gupta, helping you live a better life.
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2: Hi, I'm Chief Meteorologist Jeff Thompson in the Colo 8 First Alert Weather Center. The heat is on and the fire danger extreme over the next couple of days. 65 overnight, Reno sparks 100 Friday, but with the wind, it's a red flag warning day in the afternoon and evening. Be very careful with fire danger.
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1: Well, good afternoon. Pretty status quo out on Northern Nevada roads for your Thursday afternoon commute. We're still congested if you're heading out to the North Valleys between the Spaghetti Bowl and Golden Valley. Some spotty slow and go north McCarran both directions between El Rancho and Pyramid Way. Westbound 80 between USA Parkway and Patrick. We do get that clearing once again. Picks up at Vista. Going to take you to the Nugget Resort. We've got some slow down both directions at the Nugget Avenue overpass. And a little bit of light traffic right now. Eastbound 80 between West McCarran and Keystone in that construction zone. From the right now, Traffic Center, I'm Kristen Snow.

K-Bull 98.1, JJ with George Burge, used to be one half of Waterloo Revival. I remember the guys. I had him in the studio interviewing him some years back. Anyhow, here he is with Luke Bryan, Ride, Ride.

K-Bowl 98.1, hold tight. We're getting you up to that 5 o'clock hour so you can go home. J.J. Christie on your Thursday, almost evening here. You know, I realize now, I didn't tell you that story I promised you about my daughter. It's been 2 weeks now. I finally remembered. I want to tell you the story. She had to substitute for the lovely Lori at the front desk as a receptionist last month for a week. And just to give you some background, we have a safe word that Lori uses on the phone in case all heck breaks loose in the receptionist area there. And that's our cue to come running. So Grace is talking to one of our male staff members, and I came out, and I didn't put it in the right way. And I said, Grace, did Lori tell you what to do in case, something happens in the front office? I thought she was going to say, yeah, Dad, she gave me the safe word. No, she reaches in her pocket and she pulls out her knife. To which our male coworker took two steps back and he put his hands in the air and he said, whoa! And I said, if you think that's something, she also boxes and she has pepper spray on her too. And being the father that I am, I just kind of winked at her and I go, that's my girl.

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